0: Non-stop Boomerang, where the hits continue coming back. 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
5: Russia says one of its warships fired warning shots in the English Channel to avoid a collision with a UK-flagged yacht. Soldiers on board the Admiral Grigorovich fired after the vessel drifted towards the frigate in foggy conditions. It comes as the former Defence Secretary John Healey warned Russia is a bigger threat to the UK than ever before.
6: There could be an attack by Russia on NATO as soon as 2030. Security must run through the government like letters through a stick of rock.
5: President Trump says the peace deal with Iran stipulates they will never have a nuclear weapon. As part of the deal, the Strait of Hormuz will also reopen. Naomi Campbell's told a court hearing that identity fraud and deception by a fellow trustee of her former charity was to blame for a serious misuse of funds. The supermodel is trying to overturn a five-year charity ban against her. And trillionaire Elon Musk has bought an AI firm for $60 billion. That's the latest from Radio News Hub. I'm David Hall.
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5: A cloudy start to the morning with some rain and drizzle. Turning brighter in the north though with scattered showers. Some warm bright spells developing towards the southeast. A high of 24 degrees Celsius.

0: 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Next.
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4: A Russian warship has fired warning shots at a UK-registered yacht in the English Channel. The MOD's investigating after the vessel drifted towards the frigate Admiral Grigorovich. The news comes as Britain's Chief of Defence Staff has warned the UK faces operational cuts without more cash. Air Chief Marshal Sir Richard Knighton says the defence spending review will have implications on the military.
5: It would be disingenuous of me to suggest that there is going to be no impact as a consequence of the settlement, and I will continue to make a clear and robust case for what I think the armed forces need in order to be able to be ready to do what the government asks of them.
4: The UK is to help reopen the Strait of Hormuz. Keir Starmer says he and French President Emmanuel Macron will lead a coalition of countries to get the shipping route up and running again. The UK's border force have seized their largest ever haul of cannabis. Officers have found 12 tonnes of the drug in Southampton. And France have beaten Senegal 3-1 in New York. That's the latest from Radio News Hub. I'm David Hall.
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4: A cloudy start to the morning with some rain and drizzle. Turning brighter in the north though with scattered showers. Some warm bright spells developing towards the southeast. A high of 24 degrees Celsius.

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4: Russia says one of its warships fired warning shots in the English Channel to avoid a collision with a UK-flagged yacht. Soldiers on board the Admiral Grigorovich fired after the vessel drifted towards the frigate in foggy conditions. It comes as the former Defence Secretary John Healey warned Russia is a bigger threat to the UK than ever before.
5: There could be an attack by Russia on NATO as soon as 2030. Security must run through the government like letters through a stick of rock.
4: President Trump says the peace deal with Iran stipulates they will never have a nuclear weapon. As part of the deal, the Strait of Hormuz will also reopen. Naomi Campbell's told a court hearing that identity fraud and deception by a fellow trustee of her former charity was to blame for a serious misuse of funds. The supermodel is trying to overturn a 5-year charity ban against her. And trillionaire Elon Musk has bought an AI firm for $60 billion. That's the latest from Radio News Hub. I'm David Hall.
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4: A cloudy start to the morning with some rain and drizzle. Turning brighter in the north though with scattered showers. Some warm bright spells developing towards the southeast. A high of 24 degrees Celsius.

where the hits keep coming back. Here's something for you to sing along to from the 80s.

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2: So you're out for your usual run, and the best part, you're at the end of it. 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How did that happen? 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So roll with it and turn today into Wednesday with a scratch card. 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
5: A Russian warship has fired warning shots at a UK-registered yacht in the English Channel. The MOD's investigating after the vessel drifted towards the frigate Admiral Grigorovich. The news comes as Britain's Chief of Defence Staff has warned the UK faces operational cuts without more cash. Air Chief Marshal Sir Richard Knighton says the defence spending review will have implications on the military.
6: It would be disingenuous of me to suggest that there is going to be no impact as a consequence of the settlement, and I will continue to make a clear and robust case for what I think the armed forces need in order to be able to be ready to do what the government asks of them.
5: The UK is to help reopen the Strait of Hormuz. Keir Starmer says he and French President Emmanuel Macron will lead a coalition of countries to get the shipping route up and running again. The UK's border force have seized their largest ever haul of cannabis. Officers have found 12 tonnes of the drug in Southampton. And France have beaten Senegal 3-1 in New York. That's the latest from Radio News Hub. I'm David Hall.
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5: A cloudy start to the morning with some rain and drizzle. Turning brighter in the north though with scattered showers. Some warm bright spells developing towards the southeast. A high of 24 degrees Celsius.

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4: 11 motorcyclists were killed in crashes across Cambridgeshire last year, grim new figures have revealed. A total of 56 riders were also seriously injured, compared to 8 fatalities and 69 serious injuries in 2024. The figures were released by Cambridgeshire Police and form parts of efforts to reduce collisions in the county. Specially trained police motorcyclists will carry out patrols in hotspot areas throughout the summer for collisions, offering advice to all motorists and enforcing any poor driving and riding. Police have launched an appeal after Ram Raiders used a stolen telehandler to smash through the front of a building society before making off with a cash machine at around 3 a.m. yesterday morning. The telehandler was used to drag out the cash machine and a tangle of debris from the Nationwide Building Society before dumping it into the back of a pickup. The raiders then made off in 2 vehicles, abandoning the telehandler in the middle of the high street in Ramsey. Anyone who witnessed the collision or has information is asked to contact police by calling 101. The team at Peterborough Cathedral has been left saddened and frustrated after the historic cathedral was vandalised. It's believed that vandals graffitied the arch that leads from Cathedral Square into the grounds of the cathedral between about 4:30 p.m. and 5:15 p.m. on Saturday. Removing the graffiti and repairing the affected stone will cost more than £1,000, according to a cathedral spokesperson. Cambridge businesses, retailers and residents came together in a show of community spirit over the weekend as they backed East Anglian Air Ambulance's urgent £8.2 million Cambridge Air Base appeal. The charity's fundraising team and volunteers were out in force at the Town and Country Fair on Parker's Peace, while shops and businesses across the city turned yellow in support of the campaign. Window displays, posters, branded clothing, fundraising activities and special promotions helped raise awareness of the appeal, which aims to secure the future of the charity's Cambridge operations. Visitors attending the Town and Country Fair were also treated to a flyover by East Anglian Air Ambulance's Anglia 2 helicopter based at Cambridge Airport, highlighting the vital role the service plays across the region.
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4: Another day of sunshine and showers again tomorrow with highs of 24 degrees. And that's the latest from the Boomerang Radio Newsroom. I'm Tom Green.
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time after time. It's Cyndi Lauper, Boomerang Radio. Boomerang Breakfast is on for Wednesday, 17th of June, 2026. Middle of the week already. Nice to know that the weekend is, well, almost in sight. We're almost at the hump of the week, which means if you stand on tiptoes now, you can just about see Friday night. Okay, here comes Frank Wilson.

There are the Gallagher brothers, of course, Oasis at 17 after 6 through Wednesday. It's Boomerang Breakfast, and today, all the usual bits. Another crack at 50 quid, yours from 7.15 possibly, on bits and pieces. There's local news, there's local travel, we've got sport, business and weather, and so much more. And of course, all the big songs like this.

0: 20 past six. Womack and Womack and Teardrops on Boomerang Radio, where the hits keep coming back across Cambridgeshire. This is Chris Tibbles. Good morning. Hope you're okay. Supreme's on the way. Get the Who on as well. And I'm going to talk to you about something that Boomerang Radio are proud to be involved in. What is that? You'll find out as we head towards Tom's news headlines at 6:30.
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0: First, latest on the road. Sean, what's happening?
2: Main routes across Cambridgeshire flowing well so far this morning in Peterborough, Westfield Road. Temporary lights are in place between Priory Road and the Toys R Us roundabout because of roadworks. Not seeing any issues heading into Wisbeach. It's moving well for the A47. Gads Lane at Wisbeach St Mary's closed because of water main work. In March, roadworks continue for Queen Street at the junction for Station Road. Into Wimblington, Doddington Road's got temporary lights in place between Old Station Way and Parkfield Lane. No problem setting into the centre of Huntingdon and moving well for Cambridge. And that's the latest on Cambridge's roads for Boomerang Radio. I'm Sean Moore.
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achievement and a veritable endorsement of success in business, which offers exceptional marketing and PR opportunities, as well, of course, as increasing credibility and standing in the eyes of peers and customers as well. Now, both Bill Hensley and myself are on the judging panel for this, so get entering your business, and you never know, Bill and I could be helping you to become a winner. There are various categories: Apprentice of the Year, Business Innovation of the Year, Huntingdon Business of the Year, Ramsey Business of the Year, St Ives Business of the Year, the Youth and Education Award, and so many more. 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We look forward to seeing your entries and, more importantly, seeing you at the actual awards ceremony in October. It's going to be a good night.

0: are The Who and I Can't Explain, Boomerang Radio at 6:30. News headlines with Tom, and then I will kickstart today's Start Your Day survey. 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
2: 11 motorcyclists were killed in crashes across Cambridgeshire last year, grim new figures have revealed. A total of 56 riders were also seriously injured, compared to 8 fatalities and 69 serious injuries in 2024. The figures were released by Cambridgeshire Police and form parts of efforts to reduce collisions in the county. Specially trained police motorcyclists will carry out patrols in hotspot areas throughout the summer for collisions, offering advice to all motorists and enforcing any poor driving and riding. Police have launched an appeal after Ram Raiders used a stolen telehandler to smash through the front of a building society before making off with a cash machine at around 3 a.m. yesterday morning. The telehandler was used to drag out the cash machine and a tangle of debris from the Nationwide Building Society before dumping it into the back of a pickup. The raiders then made off in 2 vehicles, abandoning the telehandler in the middle of the high street in Ramsey. Anyone who witnessed the collision or has information is asked to contact police by calling 101. The team at Peterborough Cathedral has been left saddened and frustrated after the historic cathedral was vandalised. It's believed that vandals graffitied the arch that leads from Cathedral Square into the grounds of the cathedral between about 4:30 p.m. and 5:15 p.m. on Saturday. Removing the graffiti and repairing the affected stone will cost more than £1,000, according to a cathedral spokesperson. Cambridge businesses, retailers and residents came together in a show of community spirit over the weekend as they backed East Anglian Air Ambulance's urgent £8.2 million Cambridge Airbase appeal. The charity's fundraising team and volunteers were out in force at the Town and Country Fair on Parker's Peace, while shops and businesses across the city turned yellow in support of the campaign. Window displays, posters, branded clothing, fundraising activities and special promotions helped raise awareness of the appeal, which aims to secure the future of the charity's Cambridge operations. Visitors attending the Town and Country Fair were also treated to a flyover by East Anglian Air Ambulance's Anglia 2 helicopter based at Cambridge Airport, highlighting the vital role the service plays across the region.
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2: Another day of sunshine and showers again tomorrow with highs of 24 degrees. And that's the latest from the Boomerang Radio Newsroom. I'm Tom Green.
0: Thank you, Tom. Right, let's get on Wednesday's Start Your Day survey. Today, it's a survey, again, conducted over 2,000 UK adults by Vodafone this time. It's a good one. I bet you can relate to this.
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0: have a go then. The Start Your Day survey for Wednesday is this. What percentage of UK adults get annoyed with people using their speakerphone on mobile phones whilst in public? What percentage get annoyed with people talking on their speakerphone in public rather than to their ear? Have a go. 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
4: When

0: There is Blondie, the follow-up to Maria, of course, in the late 1990s. Good Boys on Boomerang Radio. Boomerang Breakfast is on. And at 6:41, let me recap the Start Your Day survey today. What percentage of UK adults get annoyed with people on speakerphone rather than to their ear whilst holding a phone call in public? This is a survey that's been done in the last couple of days by Vodafone. Sally Woodcock's been on. Morning, Sally. You're in Whittlesea. You say, can be pretty irritating, especially if it's not some juicy gossip. I'm going to go 67%. Natalie Harper says, it irritates the hell out of me. I'm going to go 76%. Keith Holness, who's a regular to this on the Start Your Day survey, says it does usually include lots of personal issues and always louder than necessary as well. I'm going to go with 75%. And Emma Lee has said, ooh, I hate it, especially when they're doing it in another language. I'm going high with 80%. What do you reckon, though? What percentage of UK adults get annoyed with people on speakerphone whilst having a conversation on their mobile phone? Vodafone have done this survey. You tell me the answer. I'll give you the answer in the next few minutes. Studio at boomerangradio.co.uk.
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0: Sean, what's happening on the roads and rails?
2: Main routes across Cambridgeshire flowing well so far this morning in Peterborough, Westfield Road. Temporary lights are in place between Priory Road and the Toys R Us roundabout because of roadworks. Not seeing any issues heading into Wisbeach. It's moving well for the A47. Gads Lane at Wisbeach St Mary's closed because of water main work. In March, roadworks continue for Queen Street at the junction for Station Road. Into Wimblington, Doddington Road's got temporary lights in place between Old Station Way and Parkfield Lane. No problems heading into the centre of Huntingdon and moving well for Cambridge. And that's the latest on Cambridge's roads for Boomerang Radio. I'm Sean Moore.
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0: Corfu England fans may be singing that tonight if the result goes our way. Sweet Caroline, Neil Diamond on Boomerang Radio. Good morning. Hello then. Hope you're okay. The Start Your Day survey. Let me give you the answer to this. It's a survey that's been done in the last couple of days by Vodafone. 2,000 adults quizzed. The question today, what percentage of those UK adults get annoyed with people on speakerphone on their mobile phone in public rather than having the phone to their ear? The answer, 31% of Brits get annoyed with people using their mobile phone on speakerphone in public. That's according to this poll by Vodafone. Of our top five bugbears in the survey, at five, leaving voice notes that are too long is one of those bugbears, 25% of people saying that. Four, people saying making video calls without warning, that's a bugbear at 26%. Too many group chat messages on WhatsApp, that's a bugbear for me, as they keep pinging. Using speakerphone in public, 31% say that's their annoyance for that. And unexpected phone calls at 43%, but 31 saying getting annoyed with public using speakerphone in public. So let me just have a look down the list. Most people going high today, 67%, 77%, 80, 76, 75, 63, 81, 80. The closest today, strangely, is Gary Hodgkinson. Morning, Gary. He said, I think it would be irritating, so I'm going to guess 57%. You were, strangely, the closest. 31% the actual answer. I will do another one tomorrow at 6:30.
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3: The FTSE 100 made strong progress on Tuesday as oil fell further amid growing confidence in the US-Iran peace process. It closed up 63 points. Brent crude traded lower at $79 a barrel, slipping from $83 a barrel on Monday. Former Deputy Prime Minister Angela Rayner has defended the drive to boost workers' rights. The new Employment Rights Act has come under fire from business leaders as it gives millions of workers higher pay, new rights and protections, and brings an end to exploitative zero hours contracts. Rayner told the Unison annual conference that both workers and businesses expect more.
4: Living standards are barely higher than they were a decade and a half ago. Growth isn't just low, it also fails to benefit most people, places and businesses.
3: And new research by the Open University has found employers are finding it increasingly difficult to recruit suitably skilled workers despite large numbers of young people being locked out of the workforce.
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0: 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Right, your 10-minute warning for the 7 o'clock sing-along, email me, studio@boomerangradio.co.uk. You never know, in 10 minutes' time I could be playing your song on Boomerang. You

That is an appropriate song for today. Baby, come out of the rain. Wendy Moten and Come On In Out of the Rain. It's Boomerang Radio. Hopefully the moist stuff gone by lunchtime today, and then mainly dry through Wednesday. Tom will bring us up to date with the local weather in the news at 7. That follows Mott the Hoople and All the Young Dudes.

0: There is a song written by David Bowie, and I am pretty sure, listening to that, that he helps with the backing vocals as well. Mott the Hoople, all the young dudes, it's Boomerang Radio, where the hits keep coming back, and after 7, they will. I've got the 7 o'clock sing-along to get on your radio. It could be your song, especially if you've chosen a song that has the vocals of Byron Stingley on it. Do you know who he is? Well, if you don't, it's not your song I'm playing. You'll find out what it is just after the news with Tom.
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0: It is a belter, though. Sean, what's happening on the roads and rails?
2: Main routes across Cambridgeshire flowing well so far this morning in Peterborough, Westfield Road. Temporary lights are in place between Priory Road and the Toys R Us roundabout because of roadworks. Not seeing any issues heading into Wisbeach. It's moving well for the A47. Gads Lane at Wisbeach St Mary's closed because of water main work. In March, roadworks continue for Queen Street at the junction for Station Road. Into Wimblington, Doddington Road's got temporary lights in place between Old Station Way and Parkfield Lane. No problems heading into the centre of Huntingdon and moving well for Cambridge. And that's the latest on Cambridge's roads for Boomerang Radio. I'm Sean Moore.
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5: 11 motorcyclists were killed in crashes across Cambridgeshire last year, grim new figures have revealed. A total of 56 riders were also seriously injured, compared to 8 fatalities and 69 serious injuries in 2024. The figures were released by Cambridgeshire Police and form parts of efforts to reduce collisions in the county. Specially trained police motorcyclists will carry out patrols in hotspot areas throughout the summer for collisions, offering advice to all motorists and enforcing any poor driving and riding. Police have launched an appeal after Ram Raiders used a stolen telehandler to smash through the front of a building society before making off with a cash machine at around 3 a.m. yesterday morning. The telehandler was used to drag out the cash machine and a tangle of debris from the Nationwide Building Society before dumping it into the back of a pickup. The raiders then made off in 2 vehicles, abandoning the telehandler in the middle of the high street in Ramsey. Anyone who witnessed the collision or has information is asked to contact police by calling 101. The team at Peterborough Cathedral has been left saddened and frustrated after the historic cathedral was vandalised. It's believed that vandals graffitied the arch that leads from Cathedral Square into the grounds of the cathedral between about 4:30 p.m. and 5:15 p.m. on Saturday. Removing the graffiti and repairing the affected stone will cost more than £1,000, according to a cathedral spokesperson. Cambridge businesses, retailers and residents came together in a show of community spirit over the weekend as they backed East Anglian Air Ambulance's urgent £8.2 million Cambridge Air Base appeal. The charity's fundraising team and volunteers were out in force at the Town and Country Fair on Parker's Peace, while shops and businesses across the city turned yellow in support of the campaign. Window displays, posters, branded clothing, fundraising activities and special promotions helped raise awareness of the appeal, which aims to secure the future of the charity's Cambridge operations. Visitors attending the Town and Country Fair were also treated to a flyover by East Anglian Air Ambulance's Anglia 2 helicopter based at Cambridge Airport, highlighting the vital role the service plays across the region.
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5: Another day of sunshine and showers again tomorrow with highs of 24 degrees. And that's the latest from the Boomerang Radio Newsroom. I'm Tom Green.
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0: Well, good morning.
1: Keep
0: 3 minutes after seven, let's get on the 7 o'clock sing-along today. Greg in Stibbington is the provider of the track. He said, Chris, this song reminds me so much of happy days clubbing and nights out in Peterborough, especially at Shanghai Sam's. Can you please play 10 City, That's the Way Love Is? Absolutely I can. What a song this is to get us underway for Wednesday. Thank you, Greg. And if Paul Stainton, the communication manager at the Cathedral, is now listening, he, of course, a DJ at Shanghai Sam's back in the day. Wonder whether this is going to bring back

Oh, what a song that is to kickstart Wednesday. Greg in Stibbington, thank you so much for choosing Ten City. That's the Way Love Is, from the album Foundation from 1989, and a song that reminds Greg of nightclubbing back in the day in Peterborough at Shanghai Sam's. What a club that was. What a song it was. You tomorrow could be in radio control and choosing the 7 o'clock sing-along to kickstart Thursday. Tell me who you are, where you are, what song you want to hear and why. The email address, studio@boomerangradio.co.uk.

0: There is In the Ghetto, Elvis, on Boomerang Radio. Boomerang Breakfast for Wednesday, 14 after 7. This is Chris Tibbles. Good morning. Thank you for getting me on and letting me be the soundtrack through the middle part of the week.
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0: 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This money could be yours. I know it doesn't sound like a lot, but if you're going to fill up with fuel, every little helps, right? So

0: definitely in there. Dean in Stanground correctly guessed that. Kev White gave us the Kinks and dedicated follower of fashion representing the 1960s. And Marie in Histon gave us Maroon 5 and She Will Be Loved representing the 2000s. That means we have just the 70s and 80s to get. Let's play it one more time.
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0: That £50 could come in very handy for you, couldn't it, right? Okay, 16 after 7, racing through Wednesday morning. Latest on the roads in just a minute with Sean. First, here comes Madonna on Boomerang.

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2: Main routes across Cambridgeshire flowing well so far this morning in Peterborough, Westfield Road. Temporary lights are in place between Priory Road and the Toys R Us roundabout because of roadworks. Not seeing any issues heading into Wisbeach. It's moving well for the A47. Gads Lane at Wisbeach St Mary's closed because of water main work. In March, roadworks continue for Queen Street at the junction for Station Road. Into Wimblington, Doddington Road's got temporary lights in place between Old Station Way and Parkfield Lane. No problems heading into the centre of Huntingdon and moving well for Cambridge. And that's the latest on Cambridge's roads for Boomerang Radio. I'm Sean Moore.
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Mark the Reeves and the Vandellas and Nowhere to Run on Boomerang Radio. This Saturday, it's North Stowe's Midsummer Festival on the Green, and just outside their Unity Centre, we at Boomerang Radio are proud to be supporting this event. The free community-focused festival will bring together live music, dance and fun activities for all ages. There's the lively pop-up market, also a bar, fantastic selection of delicious food trucks, and, of course, various performers on stage, which our very own Matt Webb will be hosting. It's the Midsummer Festival in North Stowe this Saturday.

0: Love that. Mai Tai and History on Boomerang Radio. Don't forget, Back in the Day is back on your radio this morning from 9. Three more mystery years for you to try and guess, try and work out, just for a bit of fun, from 9 o'clock as we kickstart your day. Right, news headlines now. It's 7:30. 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
1: Online, on the app, through your smart speaker, and now on DAB across Peterborough and Cambridge. 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
2: 11 motorcyclists were killed in crashes across Cambridgeshire last year, grim new figures have revealed. A total of 56 riders were also seriously injured, compared to 8 fatalities and 69 serious injuries in 2024. The figures were released by Cambridgeshire Police and form parts of efforts to reduce collisions in the county. Specially trained police motorcyclists will carry out patrols in hotspot areas throughout the summer for collisions, offering advice to all motorists and enforcing any poor driving and riding. Police have launched an appeal after Ram Raiders used a stolen telehandler to smash through the front of a building society before making off with a cash machine at around 3 a.m. yesterday morning. The telehandler was used to drag out the cash machine and a tangle of debris from the Nationwide Building Society before dumping it into the back of a pickup. The raiders then made off in two vehicles, abandoning the telehandler in the middle of the high street in Ramsey. Anyone who witnessed the collision or has information is asked to contact police by calling 101. The team at Peterborough Cathedral has been left saddened and frustrated after the historic cathedral was vandalised. It's believed that vandals graffitied the arch that leads from Cathedral Square into the grounds of the cathedral between about 4:30 p.m. and 5:15 p.m. on Saturday. Removing the graffiti and repairing the affected stone will cost more than £1,000, according to a cathedral spokesperson. Cambridge businesses, retailers and residents came together in a show of community spirit over the weekend as they backed East Anglian Air Ambulance's urgent £8.2 million Cambridge Air Base appeal. The charity's fundraising team and volunteers were out in force at the Town and Country Fair on Parker's Peace, while shops and businesses across the city turned yellow in support of the campaign. Window displays, posters, branded clothing, fundraising activities and special promotions helped raise awareness of the appeal, which aims to secure the future of the charity's Cambridge operations. Visitors attending the Town and Country Fair were also treated to a flyover by East Anglian Air Ambulance's Anglia 2 helicopter based at Cambridge Airport, highlighting the vital role the service plays across the region.
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2: Another day of sunshine and showers again tomorrow with highs of 24 degrees. And that's the latest from the Boomerang Radio Newsroom. I'm Tom Green.
0: Thank you, Tom. Right, France played last night then. England play tonight. What's happening in the sports news?
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4: England begin their World Cup campaign tonight as they take on Croatia in Dallas. With tough conditions and longer games due to water breaks, winger Bukayo Saka says substitutes are going to play a big part.
5: It's not only 11 players that are going to play. We have an amazing squad, so much talent, and players on the bench need to be ready to come in and make an impact.
4: Elsewhere, Lionel Messi has equaled the all-time scoring record at the World Cup after scoring all three in Argentina's 3-0 win over Algeria. In transfer news, Tottenham Hotspur are understood to have reached an agreement with Brighton to sign Jan-Paul van Hekker for £52 million. Cricket, and Joe Root not ruled out extending his unexpected return as England's test captain, but for now he's looking forward to this week's second test.
6: I'm very excited with the opportunity that we have ahead of us, and to be captaining this group of players is really exciting opportunities. It's going to be a really fun week.
4: They take on New Zealand at the Oval. And in the Women's T20 World Cup, England beat Ireland by 4 wickets yesterday, but Nat Sivebrunt did have to retire. She insists it was just precautionary.
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0: 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Good morning. Thank you for putting us on. Boomerang Radio, your newest radio station, the fastest growing across Peterborough and Cambridgeshire. 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

0: the mid-1990s, there are the Deep Blue Something and Breakfast at Tiffany's, Boomerang Radio at just gone 20 to 8. You will have heard in the news with Tom this morning, I'm sure, the very saddening story about the Peterborough Cathedral archway and how it's been hit by graffiti. It was an attack which happened Saturday afternoon into the early evening. It's a £1,000 clean-up bill, they reckon, for this, after vandals damaged its iconic 900-year-old Norman arch. The graffiti, which appears to have been written in black pen, has been described by the cathedral as mindless act of vandalism. A spokesman for Peterborough Cathedral said this isn't just stonework, it is a part of a remarkable building that has stood for more than 900 years, surviving wars, fires and the passage of time. Saturday, it was damaged by a thoughtless act of vandalism. So such a shame. And yeah, it's going to cost about £1,000 to get it restored and back to what it should be. Surely we can all scrimp and scrave a few pence together to save it, can't we?
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2: Main routes across Cambridgeshire flowing well so far this morning in Peterborough, Westfield Road. Temporary lights are in place between Priory Road and the Toys R Us roundabout because of roadworks. Not seeing any issues heading into Wisbeach. It's moving well for the A47. Gads Lane at Wisbeach St Mary's closed because of water main work. In March, roadworks continue for Queen Street at the junction for Station Road. Into Wimblington, Doddington Road's got temporary lights in place between Old Station Way and Parkfield Lane. No problems heading into the centre of Huntingdon and moving well for Cambridge. And that's the latest on Cambridge's roads for Boomerang Radio. I'm Sean Moore.
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Boomerang Radio at 7:46. Boomerang Breakfast. Good morning. Hello. This is Chris Tibbles. This weekend, not only is it Father's Day on Sunday, but it's also the summer solstice and one of the most popular dates on the calendar at Peterborough's Lido. This year, they're celebrating the longest day with two special swimming sessions. The sunrise swim, 4 till 7 a.m, and then the sunset swim from 6:30 till 10:30. It's going to be a great day if you're in and around Peterborough. Take a dip at the Lido for the solstice.

There are the Commodores and Easy. It's Boomerang Radio. Don't forget, I mentioned Father's Day just a few moments ago with it being the summer solstice and the Peterborough Lido having some extended dips across Sunday. There is also a chance for you to win for Father's Day as we've teamed up with the Boot Butler to give away some great boot jacks. You know, these are the things you kick your ankle into to help get the boot off so you don't get your socks all wet and muddy and you don't tread mud into your house. There are five boot jacks up for grabs courtesy of the Boot Butler. All we want from you is pictures of your dad's boots. Now, these could be pride and joy boots, they could be football boots, farming boots, building boots, whatever boots he wears, your dad, we want pictures of those boots. Studio at boomerangradio.co.uk. You can stick them on our Facebook page as well. And Saturday, the draw will be done during a kick up the 80s. Not one, not two, but five lucky winners just in time for Father's Day. How about that?

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1: Main routes across Cambridgeshire flowing well so far this morning in Peterborough, Westfield Road. Temporary lights are in place between Priory Road and the Toys R Us roundabout because of roadworks. Not seeing any issues heading into Wisbeach. It's moving well for the A47. Gads Lane at Wisbeach St Mary's closed because of water main work. In March, roadworks continue for Queen Street at the junction for Station Road. Into Wimblington, Doddington Road's got temporary lights in place between Old Station Way and Parkfield Lane. No problems heading into the centre of Huntingdon and moving well for Cambridge. And that's the latest on Cambridge's roads for Boomerang Radio. I'm Sean Moore.
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6: 11 motorcyclists were killed in crashes across Cambridgeshire last year, grim new figures have revealed. A total of 56 riders were also seriously injured, compared to 8 fatalities and 69 serious injuries in 2024. The figures were released by Cambridgeshire Police and form parts of efforts to reduce collisions in the county. Specially trained police motorcyclists will carry out patrols in hotspot areas throughout the summer for collisions, offering advice to all motorists and enforcing any poor driving and riding. Police have launched an appeal after Ram Raiders used a stolen telehandler to smash through the front of a building society before making off with a cash machine at around 3 a.m. yesterday morning. The telehandler was used to drag out the cash machine and a tangle of debris from the Nationwide Building Society before dumping it into the back of a pickup. The raiders then made off in two vehicles, abandoning the telehandler in the middle of the high street in Ramsey. Anyone who witnessed the collision or has information is asked to contact police by calling 101. The team at Peterborough Cathedral has been left saddened and frustrated after the historic cathedral was vandalised. It's believed that vandals graffitied the arch that leads from Cathedral Square into the grounds of the cathedral between about 4:30 p.m. and 5:15 p.m. on Saturday. Removing the graffiti and repairing the affected stone will cost more than £1,000, according to a cathedral spokesperson. Cambridge businesses, retailers and residents came together in a show of community spirit over the weekend as they backed East Anglian Air Ambulance's urgent £8.2 million Cambridge Airbase appeal. The charity's fundraising team and volunteers were out in force at the Town and Country Fair on Parker's Piece, while shops and businesses across the city turned yellow in support of the campaign. Window displays, posters, branded clothing, fundraising activities and special promotions helped raise awareness of the appeal, which aims to secure the future of the charity's Cambridge operations. Visitors attending the Town and Country Fair were also treated to a flyover by East Anglian Air Ambulance's Anglia 2 helicopter, based at Cambridge Airport, highlighting the vital role the service plays across the region.
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6: Another day of sunshine and showers again tomorrow with highs of 24 degrees. And that's the latest from the Boomerang Radio Newsroom. I'm Tom Green.
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This is Chris Tibbles, hello. Boomerang Breakfast on then at 8:09. Dionne Warwick and the Beach Boys getting us underway this hour. Tom Jones on the way, Ace of Base as well. And now, from 1976, I'm sure you'll remember this, Jimmy James and the Vagabonds.

And he'll be giving you another opportunity to get into the draw to win a pair of tickets to the Lulu's Outdoor Cinema Experience, also a pizza to share from Harry's Wood-Fired Pizza Trailer, and a bottle of wine as well. This is all at the Crown Inn and Restaurant in Broughton. It's taking place again this coming Saturday. There is a film set around the film's... set around the film Sinners, which is being shown this Saturday evening at the Crown in Broughton. All you need to do, hear that question with Des just after 1 o'clock. He'll set it for you. You can get in that draw if you know the answer. It could be you, if you correctly guessed, pulled out of that hat at 3:30 on Friday afternoon. It is an over 18s competition. Terms and conditions can be found on Boomerang.

0: big finish from the Welsh Wonder. There is Sir Tom Jones and Delilah. 20 past 8, it's Boomerang Radio for Wednesday. Tomorrow through to Saturday, the Museum of Cambridge is collaborating with Cambridge-based theatre company Encounters. This June, they've got the show Beasts, an immersive promenade show that guides audiences through the rooms of the 17th century museum building, where they are met by beasts, magical, mythical and mystical. Through a rich, sometimes challenging mixture of stories, poetry, sound, voice, music and movement, the show will explore the idea of beasts in the widest possible sense. Audiences may meet beasts from distant times and places, beasts from medieval beasteries and classical myths, and even beasts from Cambridge itself. It's on at the Museum of Cambridge tomorrow through to Saturday. Tickets are £20 each. If you want to find out more information, head to the website museumofcambridge.org.uk.
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0: Right, little after 20 past 8. Sean, what's happening on the roads and rails?
1: Main routes across Cambridgeshire flowing well so far this morning in Peterborough, Westfield Road. Temporary lights are in place between Priory Road and the Toys R Us roundabout because of roadworks. Not seeing any issues heading into Wisbeach. It's moving well for the A47. Gads Lane at Wisbeach St Mary's closed because of water main work. In March, roadworks continue for Queen Street at the junction for Station Road. Into Wimblington, Doddington Road's got temporary lights in place between Old Station Way and Parkfield Lane. No problems heading into the centre of Huntingdon and moving well for Cambridge. And that's the latest on Cambridge's roads for Boomerang Radio. I'm Sean Moore.
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0: There are ELO, the Electric Light Orchestra on Boomerang Radio, Evil Woman. Great song. Just after 8:30, after the update with Tom, I've got the Beatles and Tony Christie lined up. And inside the next 30 minutes, I will play something football related to get us in the mood for the England game tonight.
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2: 11 motorcyclists were killed in crashes across Cambridgeshire last year, grim new figures have revealed. A total of 56 riders were also seriously injured, compared to 8 fatalities and 69 serious injuries in 2024. The figures were released by Cambridgeshire Police and form parts of efforts to reduce collisions in the county. Specially trained police motorcyclists will carry out patrols in hotspot areas throughout the summer for collisions, offering advice to all motorists and enforcing any poor driving and riding. Police have launched an appeal after Ram Raiders used a stolen telehandler to smash through the front of a building society before making off with a cash machine at around 3 a.m. yesterday morning. The telehandler was used to drag out the cash machine and a tangle of debris from the Nationwide Building Society before dumping it into the back of a pickup. The raiders then made off in 2 vehicles, abandoning the telehandler in the middle of the high street in Ramsey. Anyone who witnessed the collision or has information is asked to contact police by calling 101. The team at Peterborough Cathedral has been left saddened and frustrated after the historic cathedral was vandalised. It's believed that vandals graffitied the arch that leads from Cathedral Square into the grounds of the cathedral between about 4:30 p.m. and 5:15 p.m. on Saturday. Removing the graffiti and repairing the affected stone will cost more than £1,000, according to a cathedral spokesperson. Cambridge businesses, retailers and residents came together in a show of community spirit over the weekend as they backed East Anglian Air Ambulance's urgent £8.2 million Cambridge Air Base appeal. The charity's fundraising team and volunteers were out in force at the Town and Country Fair on Parker's Peace, while shops and businesses across the city turned yellow in support of the campaign. Window displays, posters, branded clothing, fundraising activities and special promotions helped raise awareness of the appeal, which aims to secure the future of the charity's Cambridge operations. Visitors attending the Town and Country Fair were also treated to a flyover by East Anglian Air Ambulance's Anglia 2 helicopter based at Cambridge Airport, highlighting the vital role the service plays across the region.
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2: Another day of sunshine and showers again tomorrow with highs of 24 degrees. And that's the latest from the Boomerang Radio Newsroom. I'm Tom Green.
0: Thank you, Mr. Green. What's happening in the world of entertainment?
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4: Tom Holland has confirmed he is married to Zendaya after months of speculation the couple had tied the knot. He's now clarified details about the event and confirmed it did happen. The Shaftesbury Theatre in London's West End is to be renamed after Dame Judi Dench. The actress says the theatre has a special place in her heart and the honour is truly overwhelming. Hit TV show Rivals, based on the novel by the late Dame Gilly Cooper, has been renewed for a third series. The award-winning drama features Doctor Who star David Tennant, Poldark's Aidan Turner and former EastEnders actor Danny Dyer, set in the 1980s. It follows the high-stakes world of British television. And a new Wham! Documentary is to dive into the legacy of the band's history-making tour of China. In 1985, the English pop duo, made up of George Michael and Andrew Ridgeley, became the first Western pop act to visit the country following its cultural revolution. Wham! 10 Days in China will dive into the whys, hows and legacy of the landmark visit.
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0: Thank you very much. Right, 25 to 9, it's Boomerang Radio through the first day of the World Cup proper for England. We kick off tonight at 9 o'clock. Shall we get something on to warm us up for that game?
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0: Boomerang Radio with the Beatles, and we can work it out. Got Taylor Dane lined up, Tony Christie as well. I mentioned earlier that this coming Saturday, Boomerang Radio's Matt Webb is going to be hosting the stage at Northstow Midsummer Festival. It's between 2 and 8, and Matt will be on stage throughout the afternoon, introducing the various performers and activities on stage. Bill Hensley and I think Paul Jackson, with Bill just outside the Unity Centre with our Boomerang Radio stand as well. Some car stickers, hopefully, to give away to you this weekend. And then a week on Saturday the 27th of June, it's the turn of Pete T and I to be out and about on the road. We are going to be at Longthorpe Primary School in Peterborough at Bradwell Road, the Longthorpe Primary Academy's Summer Fete. It kicks off at midday, runs through until 4 o'clock. We're going to be there most of the day with a bit of live programming from the event in the morning. There'll be stalls, food, entertainment, and so much more. Bit of face painting as well. And the weather looks like being good, so I'm sure there'll be an ice cream van there too. Maybe Pete will buy me a 99 flake.
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0: There's hoping. Right, Sean, what's happening on the roads?
2: Main routes across Cambridgeshire flowing well so far this morning in Peterborough, Westfield Road. Temporary lights are in place between Priory Road and the Toys R Us roundabout because of roadworks. Not seeing any issues heading into Wisbeach. It's moving well for the A47. Gads Lane at Wisbeach St Mary's closed because of water main work. In March, roadworks continue for Queen Street at the junction for Station Road. Into Wimblington, Doddington Road's got temporary lights in place between Old Station Way and Parkfield Lane. No problems heading into the centre of Huntingdon and moving well for Cambridge. And that's the latest on Cambridge's roads for Boomerang Radio. I'm Sean Moore.
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Kayla Dane from 1988. There is Tell It To My Heart. Boomerang Radio through Wednesday morning. Thank you so much for getting me on. This is Chris Tibbles with Boomerang Breakfast Till 10 with the Crescent Peterborough. Peterborough's premier family entertainment venue for music, comedy and so much more. Right, as I take you towards back in the day this morning from 9, Wilson Phillips on the way, George Benson too. First, Tony Christie.

Wilson Phillips and a song that was number one in 1990 for them. That is Hold On. It's Boomerang Radio, where the hits keep coming back. Friday evening from 7, this is the place to be. If you love your soul and Motown, Gary Ball is back. The Soul and Motown Show, Friday night from 7, playing stuff like this. When I think of all I put you through. The legendary George Benson.

0: George Benson and 2020. It's Boomerang Radio. That reminds me. Need to book an eye test.
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0: News at 9 on the way, then back in the day to come. We'll kickstart with a year from the 70s. First, Sean, final check on the roads. What you got?
2: Main routes across Cambridgeshire flowing well so far this morning in Peterborough, Westfield Road. Temporary lights are in place between Priory Road and the Toys R Us roundabout because of roadworks. Not seeing any issues heading into Wisbeach. It's moving well for the A47. Gads Lane at Wisbeach St Mary's closed because of water main work. In March, roadworks continue for Queen Street at the junction for Station Road. Into Wimblington, Doddington Road's got temporary lights in place between Old Station Way and Parkfield Lane. No problem setting into the centre of Huntingdon and moving well for Cambridge. And that's the latest on Cambridge's roads for Boomerang Radio. I'm Sean Moore.
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6: Thomas Tuchel's side are making final preparations ahead of their opening World Cup match later. England kick off against Croatia in Dallas at 9 tonight. These fans who are in the US say the facilities have been great so far.
7: Got to say, we're sitting about next to some American fans and they were like, oh, what's Wembley like? And I said, you'll be disappointed.
8: Yeah.
7: But yeah, Dallas is probably, from what the sounds of it, is one of the best stadiums, actually exceptional ground.
6: Inflation unexpectedly remained at 2.8% in May, with lower food costs offsetting higher prices resulting from the Iran war. Chancellor Rachel Reeves says it shows they have the right economic plan. Those on board the yacht in the English Channel, which a Russian warship fired warning shots near to prevent a collision, say the incident was a bit scary. The Ministry of Defence say the shots were not actually aimed at the yacht. And Jeremy Clarkson's revealed he's battling an aggressive form of prostate cancer. In the final episode of Clarkson's Farm, he tells his co-stars he is receiving treatment, adding he's expected to be fine, but would be out of action for a while. From Radio News Hub, I'm Frankie Hersine.
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6: Cloudy with some outbreaks of rain, but gradually it brightening up, especially in the north. A few showers persisting later on though, and remaining murky in the southwest with a high of 24 degrees Celsius.
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0: I bet there is a song that you haven't heard for a while. Mud and Moonshine Sally. It's the first of five from the first mystery year on Back in the Day.
1: Five songs. 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
4: Let's get to it. Strike a pose. There's nothing to it. There's nothing to it. There's nothing to it.
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0: Somebody said to me yesterday they guess my mystery years by the films that were released in the year. Let's see how you do today then. It was the year that Jaws was out at the cinema. Also, Young Frankenstein was being shown on the big screen. The Godfather Part 2, Murder on the Orient Express, and the Return of the Pink Panther as well. In the news, Dutch elm disease destroyed more than 3 million elm trees in the UK, and the UK implemented the Sex Discrimination and Equal Pay Act as well. All that in the news. Meanwhile, in the charts, well, it was Nazareth.

12 minutes after nine, there is the third of the five songs on today's first mystery year on Back in the Day. Hello to Alan. He said, I reckon this is 1976. Alan, no, you're wrong. What year do you reckon it is? It was the year that Lego became Toy of the Year and parents had to find bits of Lego stuck in their bruised feet. Meanwhile, this was in the charts. Do you remember this? Retta Young on Boomerang.

0: See, I'm Not in Love. That's a great song. It's Boomerang Radio, and it wraps up the first mystery year, the year then when the pop video was born. A 7-minute rock opera complete with dodgy visuals gave Freddie Mercury and the Queen Band a number one single at the end of the mystery year. It was over Christmas number one, in fact, at the end of the year. But what was the year? Well, today's first mystery year on Back in the Day, 1975. I will do another one for you in just a few minutes. If you don't get it right first time round, don't worry, there's another two opportunities every morning from nine. The next year that we are heading to, we'll kick off with the cause.
1: Boomerang.
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0: After some of the damp stuff around first thing this morning, hopefully we'll see some sunshine later. There are the Cores and Summer Sunshine on Boomerang Radio. It talks of warming up across the weekend, which is good. Right, that is the first of the five songs for the second mystery year, but what year are we in?
1: Back in the day on Boomerang Radio.
0: Right then, what year do you reckon we are back in today? The Cores was the first of five to play. Four more on the way after some news headlines. From the year when Vauxhall launched the fifth generation of its popular Astra family hatchback, initially available as a five-door hatchback with a three-door sport hatch, Channel 4 began to broadcast The Simpsons, having taken the terrestrial rights in the UK from BBC Two, and Parliament passed the Hunting Act banning fox hunting in England and Wales. What was the year then that those things were in the news? And when these songs were in the UK top 40. Let's get song two of the year on. This is Maroon 5.

Boomerang Radio with the second mystery year on Back in the Day through Wednesday. Hello to Lee, who is at work in Sawston this morning. He said, I reckon it's 2002. Lee, no. Guess again. Hello to Chris in Peterborough. Chris says, I reckon this is 2007. You, Chris, are also wrong. What is the year then? Well, it's the year when Piers Morgan was dismissed as the editor of the Daily Mirror after the newspaper published fake pictures of an Iraqi prisoner abuse. Manchester United beat Millwall 3-0 in the FA Cup final. Man United fans should know the year now. And the long-running children's animated television series Peppa Pig premiered in the UK on Nick Jr. and Channel 5. But what was the year? Well, this was number one in this week of that year for Britney Spears. Remember this?

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1: That is the Scissor Sisters and Laura wrapping up the second mystery year today on Back in the Day on Boomerang Radio. What year do you reckon it was then? Well, hard to believe, I know, but 22 years ago, that second mystery year was this week, 2004.
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0: Well, that is a brilliant song to get us underway for the third and final Mystery Year this morning. Song one of five from that Mystery Year, Johnny Kidd and the Pirates, Shaking All Over.
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0: So it is clear then that we are back in the 1960s, but what year exactly are we in? Well, it was the year that the IRA started its fight against the British. John F. Kennedy won the American presidential election, and the Xerox company introduced the first photocopier. What year do you reckon it is then? Have a go. studio@boomerangradio.co.uk. You've heard Johnny Kidd and the Pirates. Let's get song two on. Here comes Marv Johnson and I Love the Way You Love Me on Boomerang.

Boomerang Radio, where the hits keep coming back. This is Chris Tibbles. Good morning. Boomerang Breakfast is on. And every morning from 9, three mystery years on Back in the Day. Our third song from the third mystery year is the Everly Brothers and Cathy's Clown. Two songs still to play. Paul Jackson waiting in the wings, ready for 10 o'clock. He's got the Boomerang Brunch Show from 10 o'clock. He's sharing a studio with me today, so I've got to tidy up before I disappear at 10. That's going to be a challenge. Two songs to do it in, though. They are on the way. From the year when Hurricane Donna formed on August 31st, it battered the Caribbean and eastern United States until at least mid-September. It was also the year that Princess Margaret married Anthony Armstrong Jones and Coronation Street premiered on ITV. Popular films from the year then, Ben-Hur, Alfred Hitchcock's Psycho, and Only the Lonely by Roy Orbison, all on the big screen at the cinema. But what is the year? Let's get the final two songs on. The first of those two, Eddie Cochran, Three Steps to Heaven, on Boomerang Breakfast.

0: There's Cliff, and Please Don't Tease, wrapping up our third and final mystery year this morning on Back in the Day. What was that year? Well, we went back to the year 1960 for the final mystery year this morning on Back in the Day. Well done if you got it right. We will do another one tomorrow as we kickstart your workday as part of Boomerang Breakfast just after nine. Right. I've mentioned I'm sharing a studio with him. I think I've tidied up enough. Paul Jackson here after 10. He's got the Elgins on the way. He's also got music from the Style Council and London Beat as well. Enjoy the football tonight. I'll see you tomorrow morning from 6.
1: Boomerang.
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6: All eyes will be on Thomas Tuchel's England tonight as they get their World Cup campaign underway. They face Croatia in Dallas at 9 o'clock. These English fans who are in the US say the players need to stay positive.
7: Well, England don't do well often to start. I said psychologically, Brits are a bit negative.
8: Yeah.
7: And I think it gets in the heads of the British players when they go out. Because when you're out here, you can see how like relaxed and positive it is.
6: UK inflation remained at 2.8% in May, defying expectations. It remains at the lowest level in a year. Some economists have predicted it would rise to 3%. A British woman on board the yacht, which a Russian warship fired a warning shot near, say the incident was a bit scary. It's believed they'd done so to prevent a possible collision. And Jeremy Clarkson's revealed he's being treated for an aggressive form of prostate cancer. We see him tell his co-stars about it in the two episodes of Clarkson's Farm, which have been released this morning. Jeremy jokes that he will be back for a sixth series as long as the treatment goes well. For On Radio News Hub, I'm Frankie Hersine.
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6: Sky's clearing to leave a bright day, especially in northern parts. Some afternoon showers elsewhere and remaining murky in the southeast. Highs of 24 degrees Celsius in the south, a few degrees cooler in the north.

Good morning, and welcome to Brunch here on Boomerang Radio with me, Paul Jackson. Two great songs to get the show underway today. There was Chris Rea and Fool If You Think It's Over, and before that, the classic Elgins and Heaven Must Have Sent You. That is the way to start a show. My thanks, of course, to Chris for a wonderful breakfast show, as always, but I have one bone to pick with you, Chris. You left a load of crumbs on the desk, and then when I go and touch the knobs and sliders, it's all sticky like you've had marmalade and something. So I would appreciate if you could just have a clean up before you exit the studio at 200 miles an hour, please. Anyway, usual stuff coming up today, all the Watsons in and around our wonderful county, plus we're going to be playing bits and pieces at 12:15. Next up today, this great song from the Style Council, and Shout to the Top.

Oh, London Beat there. It's the 17th of June today, and what are you doing? What are you up to? Where are you going to be going today? Well, I'm going to do a few what's on, what happened, I beg your pardon, on this day in history. Well, here's a great one to get us started on the 17th of June. So in 1885, the Statue of Liberty arrived. So it arrived in New York aboard a French frigate, and here is a little bit of fun trivial fact for you. It actually arrived like a flat pack furniture, full on like the way you get the meatball.

0: I hear you knocking Dave Edmonds here on Boomerang Radio. That was actually released in November 1970, and then it blasted its way into the charts and became a massive 1970 Christmas number one, and it held that top spot for not one, not two, not three, not four, not five, six straight weeks, right into January 1971. What a great, great song that was. We've got more great songs coming up, including Leslie Gore, who's up after this.
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0: Dexys Midnight Runners there with Gino, a tribute to the 1960s soul singer Gino Washington, and great song, number one in 1980. They also had another song, obviously 2 years later, 1982, Come On Eileen. So there's a bit of pop and rock history. Next up here on Boomerang Radio, where the hits keep coming back, another great band, Big Hair, this band, and this is Bon Jovi, Always.
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I'll be with you between 10 and midday every Sunday with County Matters, local news stories and events. Don't miss it.

0: are. That's the look from Roxette here on Boomerang Radio. And before that, you heard the Bay City Rollers, of course, and All of Me Loves All of You. And that took me back to some halcyon secondary school days wearing tartan high-waisted trousers. And it was the thing. Anyway, we're not going to go down that rabbit hole. I'm here to tell you that the long-thought primary school summer fete is back. It's back for 2026, and it's taking place on Saturday, the 27th of June, from midday until 4 p.m. Now, as always, it's going to take place at Longthorpe Primary Academy on Bradwell Road. It's an afternoon of local fun and feel-good community spirit. So whether you're coming along for the food, the drink, there's a tombola, there's some face painting, there will of course be live music, or whether you're just going to go there, soak up the sunshine and have an ice cream. Now that is me. If I'm on any diet or anything like that, the one kryptonite for me is the ice cream. That gets me every time. But again, that's just me. And to top the whole day, and I can hardly believe I'm reading this, Chris Tibbles and Pete T will be there throughout the day. So come along and get one of the new car stickers that we are going to be giving away, and you can proudly display with pride in your car window. So look forward to seeing you there. Longthorpe Primary School Summer Fete, Saturday the 27th of June. And of course, it's supported by here at Boomerang Radio.
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Oh yeah, how good was that? Sandy Shaw, of course, and always something there to remind me. So I'm doing it on this day in history, and now we're going back to 1944. And in 1944, on June the 17th, Iceland becomes a republic. After a massive national referendum, Iceland officially severed its remaining constitutional ties with Denmark and declared itself an independent republic. And that was on this day in 1944. Next up today, we've got Yaz and the plastic population with The Only Way Is Up.

0: Yes, Club 7 here on Brunch on a Boomerang Radio. This is Paul Jackson and I'm with you for the next couple of hours. We're doing On This Day in History, and another one I've got for you now is 1972. So we're getting a bit nearer to where we are today. This was the Watergate break-in. So I don't know if you can remember that. Some of the older people like myself remember that. Five men were arrested for breaking in to the Democratic National Committee headquarters at the Watergate complex in Washington, D.C. This single event kicked off a massive political scandal, if you can remember, and it ultimately led to the resignation of the then US President Richard Nixon. So there you go, an interesting fact for you here on Boomerang Radio.
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3: Thomas Tuchel's side are making final preparations ahead of their World Cup opener against Croatia later. Kickoff in Dallas is at 9 p.m. tonight. These fans who've travelled to the US give their score predictions.
4: Maybe because I'm just blindly delusional, but we've got to win against Croatia.
5: 2-1.
6: 2-1.
3: Yeah. In other World Cup news, Lionel Messi's equaled Miroslav Klose's all-time World Cup goal-scoring record of 16 goals after scoring all three in Argentina's 3-0 win over Algeria. Inflation unexpectedly remained at 2.8% in May, with lower food costs offsetting higher prices resulting from the Iran war. Chancellor Rachel Reeves says it shows they have the right economic plan. The Prime Minister says he wants Andy Burnham to play a big part in the Labour government. He's insisting he's not going to walk away from his position, despite the Mayor of Greater Manchester's leadership ambitions. And Jeremy Clarkson's revealed he's being treated for an aggressive form of prostate cancer. We see him tell his two co-stars about it in the two episodes of Clarkson's Farm, which have been released this morning, but he says he is expected to be fine. For On Radio News Hub, I'm Frankie Hairsine.
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3: Sky's clearing to leave a bright day, especially in northern parts. Some afternoon showers elsewhere and remaining murky in the southeast. Highs of 24 degrees Celsius in the south, a few degrees cooler in the north.

0: Welcome back to the second hour here on Brunch with Paul Jackson on Boomerang Radio. And that was Your History from Shakespeare's Sister. And before that, we heard Glen Campbell with Rhinestone Cowboy. My track of all time has got to be Wichita Lineman. And I will play that for you in some future shows coming up. But I will settle for Rhinestone Cowboy today. Next up on Boomerang, we're going back to the 60s. And this is from Brian Paul and the Tremolos. And it's Do You Love Me?
1: You broke my heart, 'cause I couldn't dance. You didn't even want me around. But now I'm back to let you know that I can really shake 'em down.

0: Huey Lewis in the news and the power of love. We've got one more on this day in history, a 17th of June, bringing you further up to date, 1994, and who can forget this? Guess what it's going to be? Of course, it's the O.J. Simpson Bronco Chase. In one of the most watched live television events in history, an estimated, now listen to this, write this down, 95 million viewers tuned in to watch the police slowly pursue O.J. Simpson. And I'm chuckling to myself because I can remember watching it. And you had all these black and white squad cars screaming down the road, trying to catch O.J. Simpson in his white Ford Bronco down the LA freeway. It was compulsive viewing at the time. So that's our last on this day in history. Meanwhile, we're going to be back with a great track from Gladys Knight and the Pips right here on Boomerang Radio, where the hits keep coming back.
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Christina Perry here on Boomerang Radio with A Thousand Years. Well, I've got something to tell you about. If you've not been there yet, here is your opportunity to win something on Boomerang Radio and partake of a fantastic local experience. So it's Lulu's Outdoor Cinema Experience, and it's at the Crown Inn at Broughton. And this summer, you can be there courtesy of none other than Boomerang Radio. So on selected weekends throughout the summer, various films are shown at the outdoor cinema screen venue to be in with a chance of winning a pair of tickets, a pizza and a bottle of wine. And the pizza is from Harry's Wood-Fired Pizza Trailer. So that is off the scale. Make sure you're listening to the qualifying questions with our good friend Des Barber, who's on weekday afternoons from 1 p.m. A quick reminder that the film that is being shown this week from Saturday the 20th of June is Sinners, which stars Michael B. Jordan. Not too familiar with that personally. I might go and check that one out. So to be in with a chance of winning a pair of tickets to the film, a pizza to share and a bottle of wine, simply answer the questions that Des will pose you on his show. And he's on straight after me at 1 o'clock, so tune in to Des and then he will do the draw to pick a lucky winner at random on Friday afternoon at 3:30. You have to be over 18 to enter the competition, and full terms and conditions can be found on our website. So that is a great reason, if you needed one, to listen to Des Barber. Next up here on Boomerang, it's the Beach Boys and a classic called Good Vibrations.

Ace of Base there on Boomerang with Always Have and Always Will. And before that, you heard the great track. And I love that track, Blow Monkeys. Haven't heard it for ages. Doesn't have to be this way. You're taking me right back to the 80s. Let's have a look at a celebrity birthday today. Well, I saw this one and I thought this is a great opportunity to come out of the closet. I am a secret Barry Manilow fan. Copacabana has been performed by me on many a karaoke stage and you don't want to see that, let me tell you. So yeah, it's Barry Manilow, 83 years old today, legendary singer-songwriter and showman behind iconic hits like Copacabana. And the next one I'm going to play for you for Barry Manilow, this for me, one of his best tracks, and it's Mandy, right here on Boomerang Radio.

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0: Then came you from Dionne Warwick and the Spinners, and I think they went on to become the Detroit Spinners later on. And before that, of course, you heard Michael Jackson and from one of my favourite albums of all time, Off the Wall. What a great album that was. That is the second hour, almost gone. We are back for the next hour, and in that hour, we will play the promised bits and pieces that I teed up for the hour before. I think I got a bit excited there. But yeah, we've got bits and pieces coming up at 12:15, and that's all happening after the news right here on Boomerang, where the hits keep coming back.
1: Boomerang.
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0: England fans are making themselves heard in Dallas ahead of their opening World Cup fixture. They take on Croatia tonight with kickoff at 9 o'clock. Greater Manchester Mayor Andy Burnham could play a big role in the Labour government if he wins the Makerfield by-election. The PM said this morning he wants Mr Burnham in power with him despite the Mayor's leadership ambitions. If he wins tomorrow, Mr Burnham is expected to mount a leadership challenge. And Manchester City legend Bernardo Silva has agreed a 2-year deal with Real Madrid. He announced he would leave the Etihad at the end of the season, but there was speculation over where he would go. The Spanish giants announced the signing just this morning. That's the latest here from Radio News Hub. I'm Matthew Dudley.
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2: 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Here's Dr. Bryony Henderson.
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0: Sky's clearing to leave a bright day, especially in the north. Some afternoon showers elsewhere and remaining murky in the southeast, with highs of 24 degrees Celsius in the south and cooler in the north.

Welcome back to the third hour of Brunch here with me, Paul Jackson, on Boomerang Radio. That was Enola Gay from OMD. And before that, you heard the fantastic Squeeze with Call for Cats. So let's get back into birthdays. And this is one that took a bit of working out. So today marks the birthday of Jodie Whittaker, 44 years old, the brilliant Yorkshire actress who made television history as the 13th Doctor and was also the first woman ever to play the role. And she played it from 2017 to 2022. She also starred in the massive ITV crime drama Broadchurch. And this is where it gets a little bit spooky, because Arthur Darvill, 44 also, so born on the same day, same age, was also in Doctor Who, and he famously played Rory Williams, long-suffering companion and husband of Amy Pond. So coincidentally, he also starred alongside Jodie Whittaker in Broadchurch, where he played the local vicar, Paul Coates. Did you get all that? Because that took some working out. So two celebrity birthdays, both 44 years old today, both been in the same thing, Jodie Whittaker and Arthur Darvill, right here on Boomerang Radio. Next up, I've completely lost where I'm going now. Next up, we have the Hollies and I'm Alive. I need to lay down in a darkened room after that.

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1: Okay, so it's your chance to win, one of three chances to win £50 here on Boomerang Radio by playing Bits and Pieces. That's identifying five songs from five decades in just 5 seconds. And that follows Simply Red and Stars here on Boomerang Radio, where the hits keep coming back.

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2: 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This money could be yours. I know it doesn't sound like a lot, but if you're going to fill up with fuel, every little helps, right? So £50 could be yours if you can identify all five of these songs from five different decades in just a few seconds. Who are in here?
0: Bits and Pieces.
2: It's a tough call, isn't it? We know it's not Kenny Rogers or Aha or Queen or Earth, Wind & Fire or Status Quo or Atomic Kitten. 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Listen up. A song from each decade from the 60s, 70s, 80s, 90s and early 2000s. But who is in this clip?
0: Bits and Pieces.
2: We know that Gina G from the 90s with Ooh Ah Just a Little Bit is definitely in there. Dean in Stanground correctly guessed that. Kev White gave us the Kinks and Dedicated Follower of Fashion representing the 1960s. And Marie in Histon gave us Maroon 5 and She Will Be Loved representing the 2000s. That means we have just the 70s and 80s to get. Let's play it one more time.
0: Bits and Pieces.
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Lisa Stansfield, this is The Right Time on Brunch with me, Paul Jackson, here on Boomerang Radio. So another celebrity birthday today. It is James Corden's 48th birthday today. Actor, comedian, TV host, obviously very famous for playing Smithy in the legendary BBC sitcom Gavin and Stacey, and then went on to take over America and the late night television slot, where he came upon the great invention called carpool karaoke. And I'm sitting here thinking in the studio, who was my favourite? I must admit, I thought Paul McCartney was great, and some of the Celine Dion was great. What a voice. So who was your favourite? Drop me an email at studio at boomerangradio.co.uk. Let me know who your favourite was. That's really got me thinking. Coming up next here on Boomerang is a song I haven't heard for a long while. I went through my collection over the weekend and found this one. It's by Denise Williams, and it's not her famous song, Free. This is That's What Friends Are For. So take a listen to this. What a great song.

0: Boomerang.
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0: Marvin Gaye on Boomerang Radio and heard it through the grapevine. We've got the business news coming up, so if you fancy yourself as a bit of a business person, have a listen to that. And I was listening to Jo Bailey on Boomerang Brunch, and she does it on Mondays and Fridays, and she said, "Here you go, my little sugars." And I thought, that was smart. Alan Sugar, what a good thing. So I've been racking my brains thinking of how I can compete with that. So thinking about the guy that's been in the news this week, all over the business news, with launching his company, SpaceX, obviously Mr. Tesla himself, Elon Musk. So here we go, my little Musketeers. Here is the business news right here on Boomerang Radio.
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3: The FTSE 100 made strong progress on Tuesday as oil fell further amid growing confidence in the US-Iran peace process. It closed up 63 points. Brent crude traded lower at $79 a barrel, slipping from $83 a barrel on Monday. Former Deputy Prime Minister Angela Rayner has defended the drive to boost workers' rights. The new Employment Rights Act has come under fire from business leaders as it gives millions of workers higher pay, new rights and protections, and brings an end to exploitative zero-hours contracts. Rayner told the Unison annual conference that both workers and businesses expect more.
4: Living standards are barely higher than they were a decade and a half ago. Growth isn't just low, it also fails to benefit most people, places and businesses.
3: And new research by the Open University has found employers are finding it increasingly difficult to recruit suitably skilled workers despite large numbers of young people being locked out of the workforce.
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0: That's the Sugar Babes, and in the middle, right, it's your chance to win another prize here. Well, it's your chance to win one of five prizes here, actually. So if you're stuck for a Father's Day gift idea, look no further. In the run-up to Father's Day, we want you to send us pictures of your dad's boots. That is the ones he wears on his feet, not his cars. So I did crack that joke last week and got no response. I don't know why I bothered doing it again. Anyway, the Boot Butler is giving you the chance to win one of five traditional boot jacks. Now, if you've never used one of them, like, I now can't live without it. I have a penchant, as I said, for country music, so I do confess to wearing cowboy boots from time to time. And I could not get them off my feet without a boot jack. And these Butler boot jacks are the best ones out there. So take part in the competition. Simply search Boomerang Radio UK on Facebook and add a picture of your dad's boots, or you can email it straight to studio@boomerangradio.co.uk. Winners will be announced on a Kick Up the 80s with Laura Pitson on Saturday the 20th of June, and that will be just in time for Father's Day. So that is the gift that until you get it, you never know you needed it. Coming up next here on Boomerang, we've got a great song, and it comes from the Jimi Hendrix Experience.
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0: Jimmy Stewart and Knock on Wood here on Boomerang Radio. Well, it's time for our last birthday celebration of the day, and it's Ken Loach, who turns 90 years old today. And he is obviously a very famous and celebrated director, known for some really socially realistic films like The Wind That Shakes the Barley in 2006 and I, Daniel Blake in 2016. But before all that, he did a film in 1969, which everybody's going to remember, Kes. Do you remember the little kestrel that used to come and land on the little guy's hat arm, and he kept the kestrel, trained the kestrel, etc. So I remember that film quite, and it was a book before it was a film, obviously. So there we go. I'm going on a completely different tangent about Birds of Prey and raptors and everything like that now. So anyway, we're coming back after the break with a great song from Chris Isaak.
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Chris Isaak there and Blue Hotel. Do you remember Chris Isaak? Not been played on the radio for a long time, not heard it. He had that Roy Orbison type falsetto voice and always looked smart and slick, a bit like Elvis Presley, and that was his breakthrough first hit. Anyway, next up here on Boomerang, we've got the Blue Oyster Cult and Don't Fear the Reaper.

0: Danny and the Juniors and At the Hop. Well, I have to be on the hop. I've got to be out of here. My time here is done. Thank you so, so much for listening. Really enjoyed your company today. I've had great fun. I think we've talked about a lot of interesting things and certainly played some fantastic music. I will be back in the studio, providing Chris doesn't leave his crumbs and stuff everywhere, next Wednesday, 10 till 1, doing brunch. Following me today, don't forget, Des Barber is here, and it's your chance to win the Lulu Outdoor Cinema Experience tickets. And with that, you get a pizza and you get a bottle of wine. So stick around, stay tuned for Des. He's got some great tunes coming up. I'm having a listen. He's got some Phil Collins and some Pointer Sisters. So don't go anywhere. Keep your dial where it is. This is the place to be. Boomerang Radio, where the hits keep coming back. Whatever you're doing today, take it easy.
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6: As fans gear up for England's World Cup opener tonight, there are concerns over the government's decision to allow a blanket extension of pub opening hours during the tournament. Under the relaxed rules, pubs showing tonight's game can stay open until 2 o'clock in the morning, British time. Here's the UK's national football lead, Cheshire Constabulary's Chief Constable, Mark Roberts.
7: My advice and the licensing lead's advice was don't. We want to support businesses to benefit from the tournament, but there are existing processes where venues can apply for a licence extension, and that is given due consideration by the local licensing committee.
6: Sir Keir Starmer said it was reckless for a Russian warship to fire warning shots near a yacht in the English Channel. However, he has stressed there was no sign it was anything more sinister than just a drifting vessel. A British woman on board says the incident was a bit scary. And it's been announced this morning that Rangers head coach Danny Roll will leave the club. He's going to join Red Bull Salzburg. That's the latest from Radio News Hub. I'm Matthew Dudley.
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6: Skies clearing to leave a bright day, especially in the north. Some afternoon showers elsewhere and remaining murky in the southeast, with highs of 24 degrees Celsius in the south and cooler in the north.
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0: The Pointer Sisters and Automatic. It's Des here. Afternoon. It's the afternoon show at Boomerang Radio. And we got underway in the first hour. As always, we have a bit of fun for you. It's called The Mystery Voice. All you got to do is tell me, who do you think it is today?
1: It's really the descriptive stuff. Obviously, we'll talk to medics. Obviously, we'll talk to people responsible for the camps. And obviously, we'll talk to people who will be working on Christmas Day and take their messages back.

0: tell you what, just flip through the playlist for this afternoon show and tell you what great music lined up for you. And there's the Cause there with Dreams, and it's the Mystery Voice. If you missed it just a few minutes ago, here it is again for you. Who is the Mystery Voice today?
1: It's really the descriptive stuff. Obviously, we'll talk to medics. Obviously, we'll talk to people responsible for the camps. And obviously, we'll talk to people who'll be working on Christmas Day and take their messages back.

0: Let's Go West, and we close our eyes and we come back in just a moment. We've got the Kinks for you and the Miracles are next.
1: Boomerang.
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0: the Kinks there, and the dedicated follower of fashion, that's got to be me, without a doubt. Well, not that anybody would agree with me, of course. Anyway, so this week at the Crown Inn and Restaurant in Broughton, Lulu's Outdoor Cinema Experience will be showing Sinners. That's this Saturday, and it stars Michael B. Jordan. I haven't seen it myself, so I can't actually speak for it, but nevertheless, it must be a good picture if it's showing at Lulu's Outdoor Cinema Experience. Now, to be given the chance of winning a pair of tickets to the film and a pizza to share and a bottle of wine too, you've got to answer a simple question. Now, the simple question is only simple if you know the answer, of course. Otherwise, we'll be doing that in the final hour of today's show. Now, we've got the entertainment news for you now.
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2: Tom Holland has confirmed he is married to Zendaya after months of speculation the couple had tied the knot. He's now clarified details about the event and confirmed it did happen. The Shaftesbury Theatre in London's West End is to be renamed after Dame Judi Dench. The actress says the theatre has a special place in her heart and the honour is truly overwhelming. Hit TV show Rivals, based on the novel by the late Dame Jilly Cooper, has been renewed for a third series. The award-winning drama features Doctor Who star David Tennant, Poldark's Aidan Turner and former EastEnders actor Danny Dyer. Set in the 1980s, it follows the high-stakes world of British television. And a new Wham! Documentary is to dive into the legacy of the band's history-making tour of China. In 1985, the English pop duo, made up of George Michael and Andrew Ridgeley, became the first Western pop act to visit the country following its cultural revolution. Wham! 10 Days in China will dive into the whys, hows and legacy of the landmark visit.
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0: Okay, yes it is. It's Boomerang Radio on this Wednesday afternoon, and your last chance to hear the mystery voice now. But who is it?
1: It's really the descriptive stuff. Obviously, we'll talk to medics. Obviously, we'll talk to people responsible for the camps. And obviously, we'll talk to people who'll be working on Christmas Day and take their messages back.

0: That's the quick there and the rhythm of the jungle. And we come back in just a moment. We've got a great song from George McRae and Stevie Wonder's next.
1: Boomerang.
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0: Christmas Queen and Radio Gaga. You get no Gaga with us here at Boomerang, you know, just great songs, of course. Now, it's time to reveal the answer of today's mystery voice. If you've been playing along, did you get it right? That's the question. But first of all, let's play it one more time.
1: It's really the descriptive stuff. Obviously, we'll talk to medics. Obviously, we'll talk to people responsible for the camps. And obviously, we'll talk to people who'll be working on Christmas Day and take their messages back.
0: And did you get the mystery voice right today? Well, if you did, you would have said it was obviously Simon Bates. So well done, my old mate, Radio 1, X, etc, etc. And we'll have another one for you to play along with tomorrow. Now, here's Dawn, Tony Orlando, and Candida.

0: Ashton Gardner and Dyke there with the Resurrection Shuffle on this Wednesday afternoon. No idea what it is. Never tried it. Didn't really. Might end up in hospital. So we come back in just a few minutes. It'll be after 2 o'clock, which means it's time for our number twos at two. Two songs that didn't get to number one. And they're next.
1: Boomerang.
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0: England fans have been making themselves heard in Dallas ahead of their opening World Cup fixture. They take on Croatia tonight. Sir Keir Starmer has said it was reckless for a Russian warship to fire warning shots near a yacht in the English Channel. He says it was nothing more sinister than just a drifting vessel, and a woman from the yacht who was travelling to France said it was a bit scary. And finally, Manchester City legend Bernardo Silva has agreed a 2-year deal with Real Madrid. He announced he would leave the Etihad at the end of the season, and the Spanish giants announced the signing just this morning. That's the latest here from Radio News Hub. I'm Matthew Dudley.
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0: Sky's clearing to leave a bright day, especially in the north. Some afternoon showers elsewhere and remaining murky in the southeast, with highs of 24 degrees Celsius in the south and cooler in the north.
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0: say that and everything changes, so they say. Nothing stays the same, which is a shame sometimes. Anyway, I'll come back in just a moment. I've got Tina Turner and the Fab Four. They're next.
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Join me every afternoon from 4 with The Highway Home. 3 hours of the songs that just keep coming back. On your way home, alongside news, headlines, and every half hour, the latest travel news. Right here on Boomerang.

0: the words of Eric Clapton, he shot the sheriff, but he didn't shoot the deputy. Well, let the judge be the judge of that one. So we come back in just a moment. It'll be time for a 20 to 3 Soul Swap. That's two songs from the classic world of Northern Soul. And they're next.
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0: Our first tune today takes us back to 1964. A lady called Doris Troy, I'll Do Anything.

two great songs on the 23 Soul Spot today. Jeanette Harper there, Pick Me Up and Put Me In Your Pocket. And before that, Doris Troy and I'll Do Anything. Now, it's the Isley Brothers and a bit of summer breeze.

Giorgio Moroder, Phil Oakey together, and In Electric Dreams, of course. Now, time for Sir Paul. Yep, it's Wings and Let 'Em In.

0: was a hit, of course, for Billy Paul, but he was the fellow that wrote it, Paul McCartney, and let him in. So we'll come back after the news at 3. Musically, we have got for you Jackie Graham and the fabulous Boz Scaggs, and of course, the big question. For Lulu's outdoor cinema experience, you could be going to the cinema this weekend, but that's all coming up next.
1: Boomerang.
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5: As fans gear up for England's World Cup opener tonight, there is concerns over the government's decision to allow a blanket extension of pub opening hours during the tournament. Under the relaxed rules, pubs showing tonight's game can stay open until 2 a.m. British time. It's estimated pub bookings have surged by almost 300%. Here's the UK's National Football League, Cheshire Constabulary's Chief Constable, Mark Roberts, who's against the extension.
6: My advice and the licensing leader's advice was don't. We want to support businesses to benefit from the tournament, but there are existing processes where venues can apply for a licence extension, and that is given due consideration by the local licensing committee.
5: UK inflation's remained at 2.8% in May, defying expectations, as economists had predicted it would rise to 3%. And it's today been announced that Rangers head coach Danny Roll is going to be leaving the club. He's joining Red Bull Salzburg. That's the latest from Radio News Hub. I'm Matthew Dudley.
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8: 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Here's Dr. Bryony Henderson.
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5: Sky's clearing to leave a bright day, especially in the north. Some afternoon showers elsewhere and remaining murky in the southeast, with highs of 24 degrees Celsius in the south and cooler in the north.
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Jackie Graham there from 1986. She's still doing the tour now, actually. That's Breaking Away. Now, it's the turn of the Supremes. Let's take you back to 1964. Diana Ross was in charge then. And Where Did Our Love Go?

0: feel good factor, that, isn't it? Journey there, and Don't Stop Believing. I will come back in just a moment. I've got for you, what have I got? Sophie Ellis-Bextor and Cheryl Lynn. Oh, that's a great song. That's next.
1: Boomerang.
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Sophie Ellis Bextor and Take Me Home. Now, how do you fancy taking your other half out to the cinema this weekend? Well, the Crown Inn and Restaurant in Broughton have Lulu's Outdoor Cinema Experience, and they're playing Sinners on Saturday. It's apparently stars Michael B. Jordan. Now, to be in with the chance of winning a pair of tickets to the film, a pizza to share, and a bottle of wine, you've got to answer this simple question. And it's this. The film Sinners was filmed in Louisiana, just within 50 miles radius of New Orleans. But what is the name of the production studios in the UK where Bond's The Spy Who Loved Me and the 1948 classic Oliver Twist and many of the Carry On films were produced? Okay, you get that? Send your answers along with your name and email address to studio@boomerangradio.co.uk. Do that before 3 p.m. on Friday, this Friday, of course, and I'll do the draw around about 3:30-ish on Friday afternoon. And good luck with that. And don't forget the full terms and conditions are on our website, boomerangradio.co.uk. 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

to lie, a fantasy we create about people and places as we'd like them to be. But you know what truth is? It's that little baby you're holding, and it's that man you fought with this morning, the same one you're going to make love with tonight.

0: the fabulous Robbie Williams with his Angels. I've got for you The Real Thing and Robert Parker coming up next.
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0: song written by the genius Stevie Wonder, of course, but that was David Paton. He released it in 1976 and he had a big hit with that one. Isn't She Lovely? And that's it from me. Thanks ever so much for your company once again for this Wednesday afternoon. Good luck to England for tonight, by the way. And, well, we'll catch up again tomorrow right here at Boomerang Radio. My mate Pete T is next on the highway home, and I'll see you at one tomorrow. Don't be late.
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5: 11 motorcyclists were killed in crashes across Cambridgeshire last year, grim new figures have revealed. A total of 56 riders were also seriously injured, compared to 8 fatalities and 69 serious injuries in 2024. The figures were released by Cambridgeshire Police and form parts of efforts to reduce collisions in the county. Specially trained police motorcyclists will carry out patrols in hotspot areas throughout the summer for collisions, offering advice to all motorists and enforcing any poor driving and riding. Police have launched an appeal after Ram Raiders used a stolen telehandler to smash through the front of a building society before making off with a cash machine at around 3 a.m. yesterday morning. The telehandler was used to drag out the cash machine and a tangle of debris from the Nationwide Building Society before dumping it into the back of a pickup. The raiders then made off in two vehicles, abandoning the telehandler in the middle of the high street in Ramsey. Anyone who witnessed the collision or has information is asked to contact police by calling 101. The team at Peterborough Cathedral has been left saddened and frustrated after the historic cathedral was vandalised. It's believed that vandals graffitied the arch that leads from Cathedral Square into the grounds of the cathedral between about 4:30 p.m. and 5:15 p.m. on Saturday. Removing the graffiti and repairing the affected stone will cost more than £1,000, according to a cathedral spokesperson. Cambridge businesses, retailers and residents came together in a show of community spirit over the weekend as they backed East Anglian Air Ambulance's urgent £8.2 million Cambridge Air Base appeal. The charity's fundraising team and volunteers were out in force at the Town and Country Fair on Parker's Peace, while shops and businesses across the city turned yellow in support of the campaign. Window displays, posters, branded clothing, fundraising activities and special promotions helped raise awareness of the appeal, which aims to secure the future of the charity's Cambridge operations. Visitors attending the Town and Country Fair were also treated to a flyover by East Anglian Air Ambulance's Anglia 2 helicopter based at Cambridge Airport, highlighting the vital role the service plays across the region.
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5: Sunshine and patchy cloud this evening before a dry night and lows of 16. Another day of sunshine and patchy cloud again tomorrow with highs of 28 degrees. And that's the latest from the Boomerang Radio Newsroom. I'm Tom Green.
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Stevie Wonder, Do I Do? Yes, I do, if you know what I mean. The Highway Home with me, Pete T. Thanks to Des. And Onward and Inward. This is The Drifters next, and Saturday Night at the Movies. Well.

0: Daryl Hall, John Oakes there, and You Make Me Dream. This is the Highway Home with me, Pete, on Boomerang Radio. So let's head out on the roads now to see what's happening with Sean.
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2: Milton, the High Street is closed in both directions for emergency repairs. That's from Ely Road to Cherry Close. Busy but moving, heading in towards the centre of Huntingdon for the A141. Not seeing issues for the A1M. Peterborough's busy but moving for the A15 inbound. Kingsdelf has got temporary lights in place at Narrow Drove. That's because of ongoing works. Also for Peterborough, Westfield Road's got temporary lights in place between Priory Road and the Toys R Us roundabout. A47 Wisbeach Bypass, busy but moving on the approach for the Elm Hall roundabout. A check on to public transport, no issues to report. And that's the latest on Cambridge's roads. 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

Nashville Teens there on Tobacco Road. Just had an interesting conversation with somebody. They said, are you still in the corridor? Yes, I am at the moment. Everything's looking good in my new studio. That's my second new studio I've had since I've been here. And yeah, we'll see how it goes over the next couple of weeks. Hue and Cry, this is Labour of Love.

0: And Keaton, and when you say nothing at all, well, the one thing that we do say at 20 past 22, we go out and see Sean to see what's happening on the roads.
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2: A47 Wisbeach Bypass, looking heavy on the approach for the Elmhall roundabout. Delays in Peterborough for the A15 inbound. Lincoln Road northbound's closed for water main work from Westgate to Bright Street. Also for Peterborough, Westford Road's got temporary lights in place between Priory Road and the Toys R Us roundabout. That's for ongoing repairs. Into Cambridge at Milton, the High Street's closed for emergency repairs. That's from Ely Road to Cherry Close. Busy but moving for the centre of Cambridge. Campion Road is closed for gas main work between St Kilda Avenue and Arbury Road. And that's the latest on Cambridge's roads. For Boomerang Radio, I'm Sean Moore.
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6: 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Where the hits

That's Millie and My Boy Lollipop here on Boomerang Radio. The hits just keep coming back. You're on the highway home with me, Pete. Well, Chris will be in the studio in the next half an hour to give you another attempt at getting, well, it's actually the third attempt today, at getting the money out of his music. Yeah, that's that competition that somebody says to me, it's so annoying, but I love it. Okay, fair enough then. And he'll be in to tell you how to enter that competition. Bob Marley and, of course, Buffalo Soldier here on Boomerang.

0: Witch Queen of New Orleans. Yeah, that's a proper, apparently that's a swamp rock classic. Yeah, if you did, I don't know what a swamp rock classic is anyway, but it sounds pretty good. It's dipping into that New Orleans rhythm and voodoo mystery.
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2: Sean's next, checking West Beach out the bypass,
3: looking heavy on the approach for the Elmhall roundabouts. Delays in Peterborough for the A15 inbounds. Lincoln Road northbound's closed for water main work from Westgate to Bright Street. Also for Peterborough, Westford Road's got temporary lights in place between Priory Road, the Toys R Us roundabout. That's for ongoing repairs. Into Cambridge at Milton, the High Street's closed for emergency repairs. That's from Ely Road to Cherry Close. Busy but moving for the centre of Cambridge. Campion Road is closed for gas main work between St Kilda Avenue and Arbury Road. And that's the latest on Cambridge's roads. For Boomerang Radio, I'm Sean Moore.
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7: 11 motorcyclists were killed in crashes across Cambridgeshire last year, grim new figures have revealed. A total of 56 riders were also seriously injured, compared to 8 fatalities and 69 serious injuries in 2024. The figures were released by Cambridgeshire Police and form parts of efforts to reduce collisions in the county. Specially trained police motorcyclists will carry out patrols in hotspot areas throughout the summer for collisions, offering advice to all motorists and enforcing any poor driving and riding. Police have launched an appeal after Ram Raiders used a stolen telehandler to smash through the front of a building society before making off with a cash machine at around 3 a.m. yesterday morning. The telehandler was used to drag out the cash machine and a tangle of debris from the Nationwide Building Society before dumping it into the back of a pickup. The raiders then made off in 2 vehicles, abandoning the telehandler in the middle of the High Street in Ramsey. Anyone who witnessed the collision or has information is asked to contact police by calling 101. The team at Peterborough Cathedral has been left saddened and frustrated after the historic cathedral was vandalised. It's believed that vandals graffitied the arch that leads from Cathedral Square into the grounds of the cathedral between about 4:30 p.m. and 5:15 p.m. on Saturday. Removing the graffiti and repairing the affected stone will cost more than £1,000, according to a cathedral spokesperson. Cambridge businesses, retailers and residents came together in a show of community spirit over the weekend as they backed East Anglian Air Ambulance's urgent £8.2 million Cambridge Air Base appeal. The charity's fundraising team and volunteers were out in force at the Town and Country Fair on Parker's Peace, while shops and businesses across the city turned yellow in support of the campaign. Window displays, posters, branded clothing, fundraising activities and special promotions helped raise awareness of the appeal, which aims to secure the future of the charity's Cambridge operations. Visitors attending the Town and Country Fair were also treated to a flyover by East Anglian Air Ambulance's Anglia 2 helicopter, based at Cambridge Airport, highlighting the vital role the service plays across the region.
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7: Sunshine and patchy cloud this evening before a dry night and lows of 16. Another day of sunshine and patchy cloud again tomorrow with highs of 28 degrees. And that's the latest from the Boomerang Radio Newsroom. I'm Tom Green.
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8: Where the hell's my car?

Gloria Gaynor, I Am What I Am. Yeah, I'm Pete on the highway home. Thought I'd just get that little bit clear anyway. Right, into the second hour, we head towards the Pete TT time tune. Good one today, an interesting one. And my friend Graham Draper sorted that out for us. We've got, firstly, in about 10 minutes, I think. We'll go for 10 minutes. We've got Chris popping in, telling us about the Bits and Pieces competition and your third chance to win it today. But meanwhile, let's go back for a 60s classic. Hey.

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2: 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This money could be yours. I know it doesn't sound like a lot, but if you're going to fill up with fuel, every little helps, right? So £50 could be yours if you can identify all five of these songs from five different decades in just a few seconds. Who are in here?
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2: 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We know it's not Kenny Rogers or Aha or Queen or Earth, Wind & Fire or Status Quo or Atomic Kitten. 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Listen up. A song from each decade from the 60s, 70s, 80s, 90s and early 2000s. But who is in this clip?
0: Bits and Pieces.
2: We know that Gina G from the 90s with Ooh Ah Just a Little Bit is definitely in there. Dean in Stanground correctly guessed that. Kev White gave us the Kinks and Dedicated Follower of Fashion representing the 1960s. And Marie in Histon gave us Maroon 5 and She Will Be Loved representing the 2000s. That means we have just the 70s and 80s to get. Let's play it one more time.
0: Bits and Pieces.
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Billy Swan there, and I Can Help on the Highway Home with me, Pete T. Right, now, up and coming, we got the Pete T Tea Time tune, and it goes out to my friend Graham Draper, who you'll find if you go down to the Parkway Club, because he's always down there doing discos. Great, great guy, and a great disco along the way. And he'd been listening to my Pete T Tea Time tune, and he said to me, he said, I've got a few things that I can offer you to put on that thing. And I said, okay, that'd be great. Anyway, he did come up with a classic the other week, but today I think he's got it really sort of worked out. Icicle Works, have you ever heard of them? I think when you hear this song, you will. It's called Love is a Wonderful Colour, and it's on the Pete T Tea Time tune, Up and Coming. But in the meantime,

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0: That's Lisa for you there, and Losing My Mind. I do that often. I really do. It must be an age thing. Anyway, The Highway Home with me, Pete, here on Boomerang Radio. I was, you know that, you probably know by now that I'm a bit of a coffee guy. I like going for a drink along the way and having a bit of a chat with people. And to my amazement, I heard today, I was actually in the coffee bar at Costa's at Hampton, and they were saying, oh, have you heard about the restaurant next door in M&S? And I said, no, what's happening with that? Apparently there's a rumour going around that it's closing. Oh no, another coffee bar gone. Anyway, let's head out towards Tom that's got the local news and weather.
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2: 11 motorcyclists were killed in crashes across Cambridgeshire last year, grim new figures have revealed. A total of 56 riders were also seriously injured, compared to 8 fatalities and 69 serious injuries in 2024. The figures were released by Cambridgeshire Police and form parts of efforts to reduce collisions in the county. Specially trained police motorcyclists will carry out patrols in hotspot areas throughout the summer for collisions, offering advice to all motorists and enforcing any poor driving and riding. Police have launched an appeal after Ram Raiders used a stolen telehandler to smash through the front of a building society before making off with a cash machine at around 3 a.m. yesterday morning. The telehandler was used to drag out the cash machine and a tangle of debris from the Nationwide Building Society before dumping it into the back of a pickup. The raiders then made off in 2 vehicles, abandoning the telehandler in the middle of the high street in Ramsey. Anyone who witnessed the collision or has information is asked to contact police by calling 101. The team at Peterborough Cathedral has been left saddened and frustrated after the historic cathedral was vandalised. It's believed that vandals graffitied the arch that leads from Cathedral Square into the grounds of the cathedral between about 4:30 p.m. and 5:15 p.m. on Saturday. Removing the graffiti and repairing the affected stone will cost more than £1,000, according to a cathedral spokesperson. Cambridge businesses, retailers and residents came together in a show of community spirit over the weekend as they backed East Anglian Air Ambulance's urgent £8.2 million Cambridge Air Base appeal. The charity's fundraising team and volunteers were out in force at the Town and Country Fair on Parker's Peace, while shops and businesses across the city turned yellow in support of the campaign. Window displays, posters, branded clothing, fundraising activities and special promotions helped raise awareness of the appeal, which aims to secure the future of the charity's Cambridge operations. Visitors attending the Town and Country Fair were also treated to a flyover by East Anglian Air Ambulance's Anglia 2 helicopter, based at Cambridge Airport, highlighting the vital role the service plays across the region.
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2: Sunshine and patchy cloud this evening before a dry night and lows of 16. Another day of sunshine and patchy cloud again tomorrow with highs of 28 degrees. And that's the latest from the Boomerang Radio Newsroom. I'm Tom Green.
0: Thank you there, Tom. Great. OK, that's the news and weather taken care of. We're going to head across to the sports desk in a few moments. It's time there, and then we're going to go out to my friend Graham Draper. He's a disco guy, and he comes up with some great ideas, and he's got the Icicle Works all lined up for us. But let's head over to the sports news first.
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4: As England fans gear up for their opening match tonight, there is concerns about the government's decision to allow a blanket extension of pub opening hours during the tournament.
5: Extending the hours means it extends the nighttime economy, which invariably means, particularly during a tournament, we need to extend the hours of officers.
4: That's the UK's national football leader, Cheshire Constabulary's chief constable, Mark Roberts. Under the relaxed rules, pubs showing tonight's 9 o'clock game can stay open until 2 a.m. Thomas Tuchel's side get their campaign underway against Croatia. Elsewhere in the football world, Manchester City legend Bernardo Silva is making the move to Real Madrid. He signed a 2-year deal this morning after 9 years and 20 major trophies with the citizens. Meanwhile, Rangers head coach Danny Rowell is leaving the club. He departs for RB Salzburg after a mutual contract termination. Then over in the rugby union, Brennard Jan van Rensburg is poised to make his England debut off the bench in Friday's non-cap international against France. South African-born Jan van Rensburg does not yet qualify for England on residency grounds, but is able to play because this is not going to be a test.
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0: Brian Adams there, and Everything I do for you. Boomerang Radio, where the hits just keep coming back, the highway home. And the Peter T. Tea Time tune goes out to Graham today, who sorted that out for us, and thank you there, Graham. And it's Love is a Wonderful Colour. It was by a 1983 new wave single by Liverpool band The Icicle Works. It became their biggest UK hit, reaching number 15 on the UK singles back in 1983, and a great song as well. We head out towards Shore now to see what's happening on the local roads.
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2: Usual delays heading in towards Peterborough for the A15 inbound. Roadworks continue for Lincoln Road northbound, so that's closed from Westgate to Bright Street. Whittlesea, King's Delph has got temporary lights in place at Narrow Drove. Busy for Wisbeach for the Armhall roundabout. Outwell, Bramble Lane's got stop and go boards in operation. That's because of ongoing roadworks. Busy into the centre of Cambridge. At Milton, the High Street is closed for emergency repairs at some Ely Road to Cherry Close. A look on to public transport and no issues to report. And that's the latest on Cambridge's roads. For Boomerang Radio, I'm Sean Moore.
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the Bay City Rollers and Summer Love Sensation. Yeah, and it brings back memories of Sun, but apparently I've been banned from talking about the Sun after last week because I made this big announcement that it was going to be a great weekend full of Sun, and it turned out to be a complete disaster. So the producer, Harold, said, no more talking about the weather. Okay, fair enough. Miss You Like Crazy, though. Thought I'd just tell you that. Natalie Cole on your radio. Spoonerang Radio, so nice to have you along this afternoon. Actually, it's this evening, but it feels like the afternoon, doesn't it?

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Well, you are.

0: little time. Well, never got time. Not when you're working a radio station, anyway. Beautiful south for you there. And let's head out towards shore now to see what's happening on the local roads.
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2: Usual delays heading in towards Peterborough for the A15 inbound. Roadworks continue for Lincoln Road northbound, so that's closed from Westgate to Bright Street. Whittlesea, Kingsdale has got temporary lights in place at Narrow Drove. Busy for Wisbeach for the Armhall roundabout. Outwell, Bramble Lane's got stop and go boards in operation. That's because of ongoing roadworks. Busy into the centre of Cambridge. At Milton, the High Street is closed for emergency repairs at some Ely Road to Cherry Close. A look on to public transport and no issues to report, and that's the latest on Cambridge's roads. For Boomerang Radio, I'm Sean Moore.
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6: 11 motorcyclists were killed in crashes across Cambridgeshire last year, grim new figures have revealed. A total of 56 riders were also seriously injured, compared to 8 fatalities and 69 serious injuries in 2024. The figures were released by Cambridgeshire Police and form parts of efforts to reduce collisions in the county. Specially trained police motorcyclists will carry out patrols in hotspot areas throughout the summer for collisions, offering advice to all motorists and enforcing any poor driving and riding. Police have launched an appeal after Ram Raiders used a stolen telehandler to smash through the front of a building society before making off with a cash machine at around 3 a.m. yesterday morning. The telehandler was used to drag out the cash machine and a tangle of debris from the Nationwide Building Society before dumping it into the back of a pickup. The raiders then made off in 2 vehicles, abandoning the telehandler in the middle of the High Street in Ramsey. Anyone who witnessed the collision or has information is asked to contact police by calling 101. The team at Peterborough Cathedral has been left saddened and frustrated after the historic cathedral was vandalised. It's believed that vandals graffitied the arch that leads from Cathedral Square into the grounds of the cathedral between about 4:30 p.m. and 5:15 p.m. on Saturday. Removing the graffiti and repairing the affected stone will cost more than £1,000, according to a cathedral spokesperson. Cambridge businesses, retailers and residents came together in a show of community spirit over the weekend as they backed East Anglian Air Ambulance's urgent £8.2 million Cambridge Air Base appeal. The charity's fundraising team and volunteers were out in force at the Town and Country Fair on Parker's Peace, while shops and businesses across the city turned yellow in support of the campaign. Window displays, posters, branded clothing, fundraising activities and special promotions helped raise awareness of the appeal, which aims to secure the future of the charity's Cambridge operations. Visitors attending the Town and Country Fair were also treated to a flyover by East Anglian Air Ambulance's Anglia 2 helicopter based at Cambridge Airport, highlighting the vital role the service plays across the region.
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6: Sunshine and patchy cloud this evening before a dry night and lows of 16. Another day of sunshine and patchy cloud again tomorrow with highs of 28 degrees. And that's the latest from the Boomerang Radio newsroom. I'm Tom Green.
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That's Madonna and Crazy for you here on Boomerang Radio. I just love it. You know, I just mentioned a few moments ago that I made this big thing about the weekend having the sun everywhere. I just got an email from a guy. I won't tell you his name. He said, heat wave, hopes reduced. Because I just mentioned that, you know, things might get better for the weekend. Who knows? And it says the latest model outlook, moderate summer. Okay, fair enough then. Southern and Eastern England, warmer pockets. What's that mean? What's that all about? Anyway, so that's it. I'm out of there. Mary Wells had My Guy, and didn't she have a great hit with this?

0: Elvis Presley. And if you want a picture of you, well, you're not. This is not going to really do that for you. But what we can do is Lulu's Outdoor Cinema Experience is at the Crown Inn in Broughton this summer. And you could be there courtesy of Boomerang Radio. On selected weekends throughout the summer, various films are shown on the outdoor cinema screen. To be in with a chance of winning a pair of tickets, a pizza to share from Harry Wood's Fire pizza trailer, and a bottle of wine, make sure you listen to the qualifying question with Des Barber weekday afternoons from 1 p.m. A quick reminder that the film is being shown this week is Saturday the 20th of June is Sinners, which stars Michael B. Jordan. To be in with a chance of winning a pair of tickets to the film, a pizza to share, and a bottle of wine, simply answer the following questions. The film Sinner was filmed in Louisiana, within a 50-mile radius of New Orleans. But what is the name of the production studio in the UK where Bond's The Spy Who Loves Me, the 1948 classic Oliver Twist, and many of the Carry On films were produced? Now, you got to send your answer along with your name and address to the studio at boomerangradio.co.uk before 3 p.m. on Friday the 19th of June. Des will be drawing from the hat and a lucky winner at random at 3:30 in the afternoon. You have to be over 18 to enter the competition. Full terms and conditions can be found on our webpage, boomerangradio.co.uk.
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2: Usual delays heading in towards Peterborough for the A15 inbound. Roadworks continue for Lincoln Road northbound, so that's closed from Westgate to Bright Street. Whittlesea, King's Delford has got temporary lights in place at Narrow Drove. Busy for Wisbeach for the Armhall roundabout. Outwell, Bramble Lane's got stop and go boards in operation. That's because of ongoing roadworks. Busy into the centre of Cambridge. At Milton, the High Street is closed for emergency repairs at some Ely Road to Cherry Close. A look on to public transport and no issues to report. And that's the latest on Cambridge's roads. 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
3: Ready to hit the gas on your summer? Dragstalgia races into Santapod, Friday 26th to Sunday 28th of June. Experience drag racing through the years, from nostalgic flame-throwing cars, slingshot dragsters, funny cars, nitro classics and retro bikes, all tearing down the strip. Off-track

0: That's Queen, and that's that breakthrough for you. We head over towards Tom now for the local news and weather.
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2: 11 motorcyclists were killed in crashes across Cambridgeshire last year, grim new figures have revealed. A total of 56 riders were also seriously injured, compared to 8 fatalities and 69 serious injuries in 2024. The figures were released by Cambridgeshire Police and form parts of efforts to reduce collisions in the county. Specially trained police motorcyclists will carry out patrols in hotspot areas throughout the summer for collisions, offering advice to all motorists and enforcing any poor driving and riding. Police have launched an appeal after Ram Raiders used a stolen telehandler to smash through the front of a building society before making off with a cash machine at around 3 a.m. yesterday morning. The telehandler was used to drag out the cash machine and a tangle of debris from the Nationwide Building Society before dumping it into the back of a pickup. The raiders then made off in 2 vehicles, abandoning the telehandler in the middle of the high street in Ramsey. Anyone who witnessed the collision or has information is asked to contact police by calling 101. The team at Peterborough Cathedral has been left saddened and frustrated after the historic cathedral was vandalised. It's believed that vandals graffitied the arch that leads from Cathedral

0: Square into the grounds of the cathedral between about 4:30 p.m. and 5:15 p.m. on Saturday. Removing the graffiti and repairing the affected stone will cost more than £1,000, according to a cathedral spokesperson. Cambridge businesses, retailers and residents came together in a show of community spirit over the weekend as they backed East Anglian Air Ambulance's urgent £8.2 million Cambridge Air Base appeal. The charity's fundraising team and volunteers were out in force at the Town and Country Fair on Parker's Peace, while shops and businesses across the city turned yellow in support of the campaign. Window displays, posters, branded clothing, fundraising activities and special promotions helped raise awareness of the appeal, which aims to secure the future of the charity's Cambridge operations. Visitors attending the Town and Country Fair were also treated to a flyover by East Anglian Air Ambulance's Anglia 2 helicopter based at Cambridge Airport, highlighting the vital role the service plays across the region.
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0: Sunshine and patchy cloud this evening before a dry night and lows of 16. Another day of sunshine and patchy cloud again tomorrow with highs of 28 degrees. And that's the latest from the Boomerang Radio Newsroom. I'm Tom Green.
3: Thank you there, Tom. And right, we're going to head towards the entertainment news in a few moments' time. And then onwards we go for the big 12-inch track that's going to be played live in the studio by Harold. And yeah, it's Tainted Love, and that's on the way.
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4: Jeremy Clarkson has revealed he's battling an aggressive form of prostate cancer. In the final episodes of Clarkson's Farm, he tells his co-stars he's receiving treatment for the disease, adding he's expected to be fine but would be out of action for a while. Shrek 5 and Toy Story 5 have both been teased with release recently. In a first look at the fifth installment of the Shrek franchise, which are originally based off the 90s book by William Steig, we see everyone's favourite ogre Shrek and his family thrown in jail. Mike Myers, Cameron Diaz and Eddie Murphy all return to voice the three main characters. Elsewhere, Toy Story 5 has divided critics, but many have agreed that its message about the impact of technology is important. But the film has been met with mixed reviews, questioning whether the franchise needed another film. And Romeo Beckham had a run-in with the police after he was caught scrolling on his phone at the wheel of his Porsche 911 with a dog loose in the car. He's been fined £440 and has been given 3 points onto his license.
1: Boomerang Radio Entertainment.

0: Thank you, Harold, for that. That Soft Cell, the big 12-inch single, played here live in the studio. We're going to head across to see Sean now, because he likes all those 12-inch singles. It takes him longer to get over to the desk.
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2: Usual delays heading in towards Peterborough for the A15 inbound. Roadworks continue for Lincoln Road northbound, so that's closed from Westgate to Bright Street. Whittlesea, King's Delford has got temporary lights in place at Narrow Drove. Busy for Wisbeach for the Armhall roundabout. Outwell, Bramble Lane's got stop and go boards in operation. That's because of ongoing roadworks. Busy into the centre of Cambridge. At Milton, the High Street is closed for emergency repairs at some Ely Road to Cherry Close. A look on to public transport and no issues to report. And that's the latest on Cambridge's roads. 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

That's Love of the Common People there, Paul Young, and I've got a special dedication for a record that goes way back in time, T-Rex and Hot Love, and it goes out to Sarah down there in Fengate in Peterborough, and said she hadn't heard it on the radio for so many years. Sounded like this back in that great summer. Hot Love.

0: on your drive home, we're entertaining you, Robbie Williams there. 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
2: Usual delays heading in towards Peterborough for the A15 inbound. Roadworks continue for Lincoln Road northbound, so that's closed from Westgate to Bright Street. Whittlesea, King's Delph has got temporary lights in place at Narrow Drove. Busy for Wisbeach for the Armhall roundabout. Outwell, Bramble Lane's got stop and go boards in operation. That's because of ongoing roadworks. Busy into the centre of Cambridge. At Milton, the High Street is closed for emergency repairs at some Ely Road to Cherry Close. A look on to public transport and no issues to report, and that's the latest on Cambridge's roads. 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
5: England are just hours away from kick-off at the World Cup. Thousands of fans have descended on Dallas and millions are expected to watch the game at home. Kick-off against Croatia is at 9 p.m. England legend John Barnes says Thomas Tuchel's team are one of the front runners.
6: When you are one of the favourites, you should do well. You should go far in the World Cup, and England have done that in the last two or three tournaments, got to the semi-finals, got to the finals. They're a third or fourth favourites, which means that they should be getting to the semi-final, should be getting to the final, and they actually can win it. France, for me, are the favourites because they're the best team, they've got good talents, but England have got a great chance.
5: A final push for votes is underway in the Makerfield by-election. Polls open tomorrow in a contest which could determine who becomes the next Prime Minister. Donald Trump says the US agreement with Iran will be signed shortly. The President has hinted it could be as soon as tomorrow. And Harry and Meghan are to bring Prince Archie and Princess Lilibet to the UK next month for the first time in 4 years. It's not known whether they'll see their grandfather, the King. That's the latest from Radio News Hub. I'm David Hall.
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5: Heavy rain will spread from Northern Ireland into Scotland and Northern England this evening. Drizzle will affect southern and western areas. Clear intervals to the northeast, though. A low of 12 degrees Celsius.

M and Sunny, it's Gavin on the evening show until 9, I suppose. I'm the warm-up guy tonight for the England game, so stick with me. Then after this, maybe you want to keep listening to Lazy B, which you should do, on the late show, or maybe go off and watch the England game. It's entirely up to you. We are doing the 70s at 7. Also, if you fancy getting in touch tonight, you can email studio@boomerangradio.co.uk or contact us via the Boomerang Radio app. This is Elton John on Boomerang Radio.

0: Harvey Stardust and My Cuckoo on Boomerang Radio when hits just keep on coming back. Lulu's Outdoor Cinema Experience is at the Crown Inn in Broughton this summer, and you can be there courtesy of Boomerang Radio. On selected weekends throughout the summer, various films are going to be shown on the outdoor screen, a big screen outdoor, very nice, to begin with a chance of winning a pair of tickets, a pizza to share from Harry's Wood Fired Pizza Trailer, and a bottle of wine. Wow. Make sure you listen to the qualifying question with the lovely Des Barber weekday afternoons from 1. A quick reminder that the film that's going to be shown this week on Saturday is Sinners, which stars Michael B. Jordan, and to be in with the chance of winning, all you have to do is simply answer the following question. The film Sinners was filmed in Louisiana within a 50-mile radius of New Orleans, but what is the name of the production studios in the UK where Bond's The Spy Who Loved Me was created, the 1948 classic Oliver Twist, and many of the Carry On films produced as well? 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

classic Chuck Berry and No Particular Place to Go on Boomerang Radio. It's Gavin on the evening show until 9. Some events happening in the area this weekend. Saturday, Gin and Rum Festival at Peterborough Cathedral. That starts at 12:30 in the afternoon. And also on Saturday, High Point Players live at the Ostrich Inn in Peterborough.

0: 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Ronan Keating on Boomerang Radio. 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

The crosses of St. George are flying all around me. Gareth Southgate, the whole of England is with you.

Good song by Clout. It's called Substitute on Boomerang Radio. 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This is for you. Good choice. Rocker's Revenge. Remember this? Do it.

0: Cher with Gypsies, Tramps and Thieves on Boomerang Radio. So the 80s at 80 coming up next. Bananarama on the way and a nice smoochy song from Phil Collins coming up. Dim the lights.
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7: The Prince of Wales has wished England good luck ahead of their World Cup opener against Croatia. They kick off in Dallas in an hour. Millions of fans will be watching the game and possibly celebrating into the night as the government introduced a blanket extension of pub opening hours during the tournament. The UK's national football lead, Mark Roberts, thinks it's a bad idea, though.
8: The more people drink, the more problems we can have, the more policing is required, which means taking people out of their normal communities to manage this. I think it could have been managed in a different way using existing processes.
7: The Prime Minister's insisting Andy Burnham could play a big role in the Labour government if he wins the Makerfield by-election tomorrow. Sir Keir Starmer says he wants the Manchester mayor in power despite his leadership ambitions. President Trump says the peace deal with Iran is not final. He says the US could go back to dropping bombs if Tehran doesn't behave. And a former healthcare worker has been cautioned after trying to sell the medical records of the Princess of Wales. That's the latest from Radio News Hub. I'm David Hall.
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7: Heavy rain will spread from Northern Ireland into Scotland and Northern England this evening. Drizzle will affect southern and western areas. Clear intervals to the northeast, though. A low of 12 degrees Celsius.

How you doing? It's Gavin on the evening show on Boomerang Radio until 9. Then you can stick around and listen to Lazy B, or maybe you want to go off and see some football match. I'm not too sure who's playing. This is the 80s at 8. Mike and the Mechanics, good song, Silent Running, and this is Phil Collins.

0: final song of the 80s at 8 tonight, Deacon Blue and Real Gone Kid. Don't forget, Wake Up with Chris Tibbles on Bring Your Own Breakfast tomorrow from 6. The best music to kickstart your day, the latest news headlines from the Peterborough newsroom. 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

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Johnny Kidd and the Pirates, Shaking All Over on Boomerang Radio, where the hits just keep on coming back. Big event happening in the area this weekend. The Northstone Midsummer Festival returns on Saturday between 2 and 8 in the evening. It takes place on the green and in the town's new Unity Centre on Pathfinder Way. 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

0: Go Wham on Boomerang Radio. It's Gavin and the Evie Show until 9. 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

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Craig in Cambridge listening on DAB for the first time. Hello, thank you very much for listening. This is for you, Steve.

0: So that's it for me. I'm back on the evening show tomorrow night from 7. I'm off to watch the England game now versus Croatia. The best thing to do is put your TV on, watch the game, and listen to Lazy B, who's on next on Boomerang Radio.
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4: England are kicking off in their World Cup opener against Croatia in Dallas. Jude Bellingham has made the starting 11, having been picked over Morgan Rogers. England legend John Bard says Thomas Tuchel's team are one of the front runners.
5: When you are one of the favourites, you should do well. You should go far in the World Cup. And England have done that in the last two or three tournaments, got to the semi-finals, got to the finals. They're a third or fourth favourites, which means that they should be getting to the semi-final, should be getting to the final, and they actually can win it. France, for me, are the favourites because they're the best team, they've got good talents, but England have got a great chance.
4: Donald Trump says the US agreement with Iran will be signed shortly. The president has hinted it could be done tomorrow. A final push for votes is underway in the Makerfield by-election. Voters go to the polls in a contest which could determine who becomes the next prime minister. UK inflation's defied expectations and remained at 2.8%. Economists predicted it would rise to 3%. And Britain's driving test backlog will remain until autumn 2027. The current wait for a test is 22 weeks. That's the latest from Radio News Hub. I'm David.
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4: Heavy rain will ease in the north throughout the morning. Hill and coastal fog with drizzle will affect southern and western areas. Meanwhile, hot sunshine in the southeast, a high of 27 degrees Celsius.

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By the end of the show tonight, we're going to have a lot of happy listeners, or some rather sad ones too. Diana Ross and Lionel Richie, Endless Love. This is nice, isn't it? The Glory of Love. Peter Cetera at Boomerang Radio. Tonight.

0: Lulu's outdoor cinema experience is at the Crown Inn in Broughton this summer, and you could be there courtesy of Boomerang Radio. On selected weekends through the summer, various films are shown on the outdoor cinema screen. To be in with a chance of winning a pair of tickets, a pizza to share from Harry's wood-fired pizza trailer, and a bottle of wine, make sure you listen to the qualifying questions with Des Barber, weekday afternoons from 1. A quick reminder that the film that's being shown this week, Saturday the 20th of June, is Sinners, which stars Michael B. Jordan. To be in with a chance of winning a pair of tickets to the film, a pizza to share and a bottle of wine, simply answer the following question. The film Sinners was filmed in Louisiana, within a 50-mile radius of New Orleans. But what is the name of the production studios in the UK where Bond's The Spy Who Loved Me, the 1948 classic Oliver Twist, and many of the Carry On films were produced? Send your answer along with your name and address to studio@boomerangradio.co.uk before 3 p.m. on Friday the 19th. Des will do the draw and pick the winner at random at 3:30 on Friday afternoon. You have to be 18 to enter this competition. 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

White Snake at Boomerang Radio. Before that, Human League and Simply Red. Our survey said tonight, better late than never. One in five of us say they don't get enough of this. Okay, it's quite a difficult one in my humble opinion. Almost one in five of us say we don't get enough of this. What is it? Answer, of course, just before the end of the show.

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7: US officials have revealed details about the peace deal with Iran. The 14-paragraph memo includes an end to fighting, an agreement that Iran will never have a nuclear weapon, and a $300 billion redevelopment package. President Trump says the country needs to rebuild.
8: They've had much more than $1 trillion worth of damage done. There'll be 15 to 20 years to rebuild what they have right now. So they have to behave themselves. If they're not behaving, they get hit again.
7: The Prime Minister's insisting Andy Burnham could play a big role in the Labour government if he wins the Makerfield by-election. Sir Keir Starmer says he wants the Manchester Mayor in power despite his leadership ambitions. A former healthcare worker has been cautioned after trying to sell the medical records of the Princess of Wales. At least one member of staff tried to access Kate's notes while she was a patient at the London clinic in 2024. And England have kicked off in their World Cup opener against Croatia. Harry Kane scored a penalty in the first 12 minutes. That's the latest from Radio News Hub. I'm David Hall.
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7: Heavy rain will ease in the north throughout the morning. Hill and coastal fog with drizzle will affect southern and western areas. Meanwhile, hot sunshine in the southeast. A high of 27 degrees Celsius.

keeping quiet about the football at the moment, but apparently the team was cheered on tonight by actual lions. They're getting the four big cat treatments from a pair at a sanctuary in Kent, and these two have gone all in on predicting a win. The lions Rory and Yana were rescued from the Ukraine and now spend their lives relaxing, roaring, and apparently giving tactical analysis on the match.

0: If you're still up for it and you're in the mood, we'll do some more football chat in the final hour of the show. But this week is apparently the week that we're most likely to start our summer diet. It's close enough to beach o'clock to make us swap our pints for G&Ts and give the takeaways a rest. Of course, most diets actually fail. Giving up everything you hold dear is almost impossible to maintain for any length of time. Hear, hear.
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The Longthorne Primary School Summer Fete is back for 2026 and it's taking place on Saturday the 27th of June from midday until 4pm. It will take place, as always, at Longthorne Primary Academy on Bradwell Road. It's an afternoon of local fun and feel-good community spirit. 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The Longthorne Primary School Summer Fete, Saturday the 27th of June, supported by Boomerang Radio.

0: Do you remember the Wombles? I used to have a Womble cuddly toy when I was a lad. We'll be talking the Wombles in the final hour of the show. And tunes on the way from Blue and George Benson as well.
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Do you know anyone that's actually over in Dallas watching the match? I'm glad I'm not there because I am tight with cash. And it's cost a fortune to eat there. The non-alcoholic stuff is over 12 quid. That's a laugh, isn't it? A normal pint, £14. Weak American beer is 12 quid a throw. If you just want water, that's going to cost you £6. Unless you bring your own bottle. Dear me. But then you have to hand over the lid at the gate. It's some sort of security threat, apparently. Food isn't any kinder either. A packet of crisps is more than a fiver. A small portion of fries, £6. If you want chicken with them, well, you're paying over £12 to £13. They're doing a special on Dallas nachos as well. They're going to cost 12 quid for some nachos. How much would you pay? Or do you just draw the line like me and say, nope, that's me done?

0: Thank you. We're talking about holidaymakers living up to the label Brits Abroad. You know what Brits are like. I don't like Brits Abroad. I'm kind of almost embarrassed to be a Brit at times. We'll talk more about that after the news update.
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5: An agreement to bring about an end to war in the Middle East could be signed in the next 24 hours. Donald Trump insists the peace deal will be signed shortly. US officials have revealed details about the agreement. The 14-paragraph memo includes an end to fighting, a commitment that Iran will never have a nuclear weapon, and a $300 billion redevelopment package. The president has praised the leadership in Tehran.
6: But they have a new group of leaders that I think is smarter. I think they're very smart. I think they're far less radicalized. I think they're really good. They love their country.
5: A final push for votes is underway in the Makerfield by-election. Voters go to the polls in a contest which could determine who becomes the next prime minister. UK inflation's defied expectations and remained at 2.8%. Economists predicted it would rise to 3%. And England have kicked off their World Cup campaign. They're taking on Croatia in Dallas. At half-time, the score was 2-2. That's the latest from Radio News Hub. I'm David Hall.
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5: Heavy rain will ease in the north throughout the morning. Hill and coastal fog with drizzle will affect southern and western areas. Meanwhile, hot sunshine in the southeast, a high of 27 degrees Celsius.

holiday makers really live up to the Brits Abroad image, with a full English breakfast and supping pints in British-themed pubs while overseas. You know, you always drink at the Irish pub, don't you? When you're abroad, it doesn't really make sense. More than half of us choose eggs, sausages and bacon for breakfast when we're abroad, while 41% of us buy fish and chips. That is crazy when you think about it. 55% of us visit bars on holiday that mimic the Great British Boozer, while 12% of us knock back pints rather than pina coladas. I like a nice cocktail. Two out of three meals per day tend to be the same as when we're back home, with half of us looking for shops and restaurants that sell British favourites, such as Monster Munch crisps, digestive biscuits and even baked beans. What are we like?

0: I'm off on holiday in a couple of days. Somebody else will be looking after you next week. But it's just made me look at this article online. More than half of us have had a holiday romance. Have you? I think I did when I was young. I was about 15. I remember meeting the girl. I was camping. I remember going up to fill the water bottle at the tap, and I met a girl, and we had a bit of a romance. It was all very innocent, though, just holding hands, and that was about it, really. I don't think it went anywhere. 60% of us extended their break to be with their partner longer. The study found 73% of us kept in touch after the holiday. Living in the moment, being excited and being spontaneous were the top reasons tourists gave for having romances. But cheesy chat-up lines and wearing socks with sandals are amongst the big turn-offs for those looking for love in the sun. What about you? If you'd like to share anything with me, studio@boomerangradio.co.uk.
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Lionel Richie coming up in just a second for you. Sowing the Seeds of Love, Tears for Fears at Late Night Boomerang Radio. Before that, we had Atlantic Star. Just a quick reminder that Gary Ball is back on your radio Friday evening from 7 at kickstarting the weekend with the Soul and Motown show. Gary has the Triple Play Flashback, an Artist of the Week, and an Album of the Week too. Sprinkle the best Soul and Motown and your shout-outs. After that, you've got the perfect way to start the weekend. Join Gary from 7 this Friday.

0: Oh, I do love Anita Baker. Sweet Love. Before that, Lionel Richie. On the way, something rather nice from Spandau Ballet, but which tune will it be? A growing craze amongst youngsters here to get the perfect beer tan. Now, I recently joined a gym and I've booked some time at the Sunbeds, so I can't talk. But have you heard of a beer tan before? You get this by covering yourself in lager instead of sun cream. It's true. No, I'm not winding you up. It's been slammed as unsafe. Holiday chiefs fear the rival TikTok trend, which can help achieve a perfect tan, also exposes people to cancer-causing solar rays. Online searches for beer tan have risen by a staggering 137% in the last 3 months as Brits they try to achieve the perfect bronze glow on the cheap. It's not cheap, though, is it? Pouring cans of lager over your head. The hack involves showering skin in beer before sunbathing and swimming with it left on. The hops in the beer boost, melanin in our bodies, which darkens the skin. I'll be skipping that. I don't even like lager, let alone pouring it on my head.
1: Boomerang.
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Our survey said tonight, almost one in five of us say they don't get enough of this. What is it? Well, the answer, time with their pet. I love time with my dog. Okay, almost time to go. I'll come back and say my goodbye shortly. Stay right there.

0: I've kind of stayed out the way of football tonight, so I'm going to leave the studio and find out what's happened. I can hear cheering, whether it's good or bad, and who's it for, I do not know. But Chris is back first thing in the morning. Have a lovely night's sleep. Night-night.
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3: Good morning. England have exploded into their World Cup campaign, beating Croatia 4-2 in a thriller in Dallas. This, the reaction from that fourth and final goal from fans celebrating in Manchester. Two goals came from Harry Kane, a third courtesy of Jude Bellingham, and the final one from Marcus Rashford. England now prepare for their next group fixture, as they aim to carry that momentum forward. In other news this morning, US officials have revealed details about the peace deal with Iran. The 14-paragraph memo includes an end to fighting, an agreement that Iran will never have nuclear weapons, and a $300 billion redevelopment package. And Olivia Atwood says women mustn't be embarrassed about checking for breast cancer. She's teaming up with Breast Cancer Now to push for earlier self-checks. That's the latest from Radio News Hub. I'm Dave Cronin.
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5: Heavy rain will ease in the north throughout the morning. Hill and coastal fog with drizzle will affect southern and western areas. Meanwhile, hot sunshine in the southeast. A high of 27 degrees Celsius.

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3: England have opened their World Cup with a commanding 4-2 win over Croatia in Dallas. Harry Kane scoring twice before Jude Bellingham and Marcus Rashford wrapped it up. Fans endured scorching queues outside the AT&T Stadium, but were rewarded with a breathless end-to-end opener. In other news this morning, the United States has signed a deal with Iran to extend the ceasefire by 60 days and reopen the Strait of Hormuz. President Trump says Tehran had little choice but agree to the framework.
4: They've had much more than $1 trillion worth of damage done. They'll be 15 to 20 years to rebuild what they have right now. So they have to behave themselves.
3: And the Duke and Duchess of Sussex are to bring Prince Archie and Princess Lilibet to the UK next month for the first time in 4 years to mark the one-year countdown to next year's Invictus Games in Birmingham. That's the latest from Radio News Hub. I'm Dave Cronin.
5: 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If you've had car finance, you could be owed money. Drivers were charged hidden commissions on PCP and HP deals, pushing up monthly payments without their knowledge. If your agreement was between 2007 and 2024, you could be due hundreds of pounds. We handle everything. It takes just 60 seconds to start. Text PCP to 60777 now.
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7: 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Meanwhile, hot sunshine in the southeast, a high of 27 degrees Celsius.